in Albany, with winds increasing this afternoon up to 40 k's an hour and heading to southwesterly. So we're looking for a maximum of 17 degrees and all around this wonderful, beautiful spring region. We're looking at possible showers everywhere except Jerrymunga. You're heading for a top of 20. And Noongar up, you're heading for a top of 21. Bremer 20, Denmark 17, and Barker also 17. So 17 all around. So good morning. It's a very, very fresh morning this morning, but it is what it is, and we make the best of it as best we can, being the last week and before of the school holidays, rather. All back to school on Mondays. I'm sure there'll be a lot of happy, well, some of the kids are pretty happy about going back to school. I'm sure there'll be a lot of relieved parents and, yes, grandparents. But it's a great time to be able to share your time with the kids if you can. So good morning, Craig. Good to see you're on board, mate. So you've got, good morning, Greg. Loving the show. Getting ready for the big day tomorrow. Oh, yes, the big day. I'm sure everybody's riveted about the race of the nation and where everything stops. I say the Melbourne Cup stops the nation. No, it doesn't. The Bathurst 1000 certainly does. There's more horses or more horsepower in those races and a lot more excitement. So, and Craig, you're looking forward to... for the other listeners this morning, I'm on of an afternoon with Hutch on Saturday Sports Snippets. And Hutch, we talk a lot about little bits and pieces of updates on sport, as well as a variety of music. And I come on and give my, in inverted commas, expertise on motorsport, of which poor old Hutch, he nearly dozes off to sleep. And Craig, who's an avid listener as well, and he says, you're looking forward to me boring Hutch to tears this afternoon on it. Hey, Craig, he only gives me about 3 minutes, if that, but there's a lot to talk about on tomorrow's race. And with what happened today, yes, a rookie is on provisional pole in the top 10. Top 10 shootout today to see who gets the positions from 1 to 10 or the others who were at the yesterday's... going for what positions they race in as from tomorrow, from 10 onwards, where they finish yesterday is where they start tomorrow. But today, top 10, where they launch these cars around the track, up over the mountain, and you hang on. You need, yes, to take a deep breath and see what happens. And unfortunately, some of the drivers, they just pushed the limit so much that they ended up fencing their cars, and their pit crew and mechanics and everything have to work feverishly all through the night and early hours of the morning to get the cars up and running tomorrow. Anyway, enough blabbing on by me. Craig, you've asked for King of the Mountain by Midnight Oil. Can't say Peter Gabriel's one of my favourites, but at any rate, we're here to please, Craig. See what I can do for you, mate.

Midnight Oil and King of the Mountain, which shall be happening tomorrow. It's 11 past 8. Good morning. And we'll keep the theme going. Send Me on My Way with Rusted Root.

0: Darren Morrison on the bright side of the road. It's 19 minutes past 8 o'clock on this beautiful Saturday morning. Yes, the sun is peeking its snout through the clouds, which is very, very good. So speaking of on the bright side of the road, I was looking on the news last night about in Perth, the speed cameras, they detected a McLaren doing 259 kilometres an hour on Forest Highway. I mean, wow. The police have charged a 21-year-old who allegedly drove the car from Shenton Park in Perth's western suburbs. The car's been returned to the owner, but could face being impounded or destroyed or sold, and the money going to road safety programs. That's a McLaren, so you're talking a couple of $100,000 worth of cars. So what's more concerning is a total of 553 people were charged with reckless driving offences and 3,075 vehicles were impounded between July and September following a crackdown on speeding. I mean, the good question is, probably, and it's asked a lot, is why do they manufacture cars that can go that fast at any rate? But as they say, you'll never put brains in statues. And good morning, Tim.
1: Good morning, Greg, and good morning to everyone. Great to have your company.
0: Yes, thanks for coming in, mate. Everybody, Tim's going to jump behind the mic at about 8:30, and he's one of our new presenters, just about to take over and on his turntable, Tim turntable program, whichever one it is. Yep, on the flip side and all, we could come up with a few beauties for you, Tim, I'm sure. And with your brother and his Luke and the Hangovers. But at any rate, look, good morning and thank you, Jocelyn. I didn't make mention of you, your text that you sent in a little earlier on. Glad you're enjoying the program. And you did say, yes, Great Southern FM is much better listening to than, I won't say what the other stations were that you mentioned. So I think we should, bit of etiquette there, we'll keep it to ourselves. And good morning, Glenda. Glenda, Tim, who is, has a mother up at the Bethel Nursing Home, or Margaritaville as we call it, because your mum Margaret's up there too.
1: Correct. So that's two Margarets. There's four up there. So a big shout out to all the Margarets and the residents, the ladies and gentlemen that live there, yep. And especially the staff too. They do an amazing job up there on Holy Hill. So yeah, a big shout out to you guys.
0: It's good, Tim. Not only there, but I look at all the staff around these essential service areas, as well as for the hospitals, the staff were there, and look, the AMBOs, police, the whole lot. So good morning to you all, and thank you. And for those who are, as we've just mentioned, if you're at the Bethel Nursing Home or any other nursing homes, or if you're a little bit laid up and getting on a bit in time, as we all are, but wherever you are listening this morning, I hope you know that you are very much thought of and appreciated and never forgotten. So we always believe that age brings special things and lifetime memories, stories and experiences that no book could ever capture, could it, Tim?
1: Correct. That's wise words there, Greg.
0: Yes. Oh, thanks, mate. And look, Glenda, yes, you just got in on. I had another song picked out for your mother. So Celebrity Saturday Margaret, I call her. And sitting back, having your toast and your cuppa in your recliner, don't lean back too far, Margaret, because there's nothing worse than spilling your tea or dripping crumbs all over yourself. And yes, see if you can get the staff to get you out around a outside or inside a window or outside a window to get some vitamin D as best you can. The sun is peeking through, and looking at the radar, I reckon over the next couple of hours the rain has gone. So, Tim, the Weather Bureau never gets it wrong.
1: No, we all know that. But yeah, it's great to see the sun this morning driving in.
0: Good on you. So, all right, so for you, Margaret, and all you need is love from your beautiful daughter, Glenda.

0: died pretty bitter ideas, and it's now 27 to 9 o'clock, and it is just on 13 degrees, which is good. So what I'm going to do, I've got Tim in here at the moment, and Tim's going to jump behind the mic, and I'll get around the other side of the desk as Tim's going to do his bit, and then I'll just stay on the other side and say, sign out a little later on when I do, and I'll just get, before I get round there, I'd just like to give you, I like to look up Tim and just see where sayings and everything came from, and apparently back in the 1500s, the term as quiet as a mouse came in, that far back in the 1500s.
1: Interesting.
0: And he said, who can imagine that any creature more still than little mouse in search for food in the middle of the night, it would even waken the lightest sleeper. It just doesn't happen. Unless it was a hippopotamus. I never thought of that. Yeah, that just came to mind, yeah. But anyway, on that note, I'll just keep moving. We'll keep the music playing. We'll swap seats. And it's great having your company this morning. Hey, it's still not too late to send in a text on 0483 951 009.

0: That was Bananarama, their song Sky Boy. And it wasn't. I didn't get my glasses checked. It was Sky Boy, of course. All right, we've got... let's have a look.
1: Yep, turn that yellow button up. Further up. No. Yep, turn that one off. No. Keep going, put your finger up top.
0: Yes.
1: No, the left one, beside.
0: Yeah, cool. All right, that was Shy Boy by Bananarama. The Lions Club of Albany, I've got a bargain bonanza. Albany South Coast Lions Club next bargain bonanza will be held on Sunday the 11th October at the Albany Plaza Lower Car Park and is open to the public from 8 a.m. to 11 a.m. Entry is a gold coin donation. For any information, please ring Rob on 0458 414 171 or Lindsay on 0499 447 247. They do a great job, the Lions Club of Albany and the South Coast here. Okay, big shout out to the All Abilities Bulls this afternoon at Retrovision Stadium. Probably can't say that. Grant, but I did. Retrovision Stadium. So down there at Centennial Stadium is the All Abilities Ball, supporting people that live with disabilities and their carers and their families. It's sold out, unfortunately, so no more tickets are left. But yeah, I'll be popping down there a bit later, and it's a great night of fun and dancing and food and music and DJs and lots of fun things to do as well. Okay, so it's 8:49. And I'm going to play Powderfinger because Powderfinger have just announced they are reuniting and they're going to do an Australian tour. This is Powderfinger, My Happiness.

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Through local voices, authentic stories, and a diverse range of music, Great Southern FM strengthens community bonds and keeps us connected. 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It's the heartbeat of the Great Southern, echoing who we are and what we value. I'm Scott Leary, MLA, member for Albany.

0: Vicar and Linda Bull, great Aussie girls, great singers too. Well, Greg?
1: That's it, mate.
0: That's it? That's the end of the show?
1: Yeah.
0: Yeah.
1: Yes.
0: Been early bird, which you were. I wasn't. I came in a bit late, but that was planned for me to come in a bit late.
1: Definitely planned. You weren't late.
0: No, but thanks for your show, Greg. It was good, and you've got a lot of texts which have put a lot of requests in. Yep. So there was even some new music for me as well.
1: It was. I went all new music today. A lot of music I hadn't heard before. But I've got to get people to stop texting my phone because it makes it hard. But at any rate, okay, we've got Catherine coming up.
0: We do. We've got Catherine with Full Spectrum, and she's ready to go. Catherine's smiling. Greg's smiling. Everyone's just so happy.
1: Yep, we're all so happy.
0: Hope you are happy. Thank you for joining us today. Hope you are happy. And, yeah.
1: Have a great day
0: and be kind to each other.
1: Don't forget, with Saturday Sports Snippets this afternoon with Hutch.
0: Of course. 3 o'clock.
1: Yes, correct.
0: Correct. Okay. All right. Cheerio.

0: National Radio News.
1: Hello, I'm David Cameron. The Energy Minister says Australia doesn't need or want Russian fuel. President Donald Trump is temporarily lifting some sanctions on Russia in a deal which will see Moscow supply the US and global markets with diesel to try to bring down energy costs. Chris Bowen says Russia shouldn't benefit from the current Middle East conflict while it continues the war with Ukraine.
2: We have the arrangements in place as best as we possibly can with our trading partners to ensure that Russian fuel doesn't flow to Australia. That policy is not changing, will not change. We do not want Vladimir Putin to benefit from this war in the Middle East. What the United States does is a matter for them, but we won't be changing our approach.
1: Meantime, the Energy Minister has given his weekly update on Australia's fuel stockpile. Mr Bowen says there's 43 days worth of petrol, 31 days of diesel and 30 days of jet fuel. He says 51 ships are on the way to Australia with 3.2 billion litres of fuel to be delivered over the next 4 weeks. A judge in Mexico has convicted three men of the murders of Perth brothers Jake and Callum Robinson and their American friend Carter Rode. They were on a surfing trip to Mexico's Pacific coast when they were shot dead in an attempted robbery in Baja California State. Here's the BBC's Mexico correspondent, Will Grant.
3: The guilty verdict brings to an end a two-year ordeal for the families of Jake and Callum Robinson and their friend Carter Rode. The parents of the Australian brothers, Deborah and Martin Robinson, were in court for the verdict. Before the decision was handed down, the families of the victims addressed the court earlier this week. The murder of their sons had taken not only the sons we love, but also the future we had imagined with them, said Deborah Robinson, who asked the judge to hand down a maximum prison sentence to those responsible. Accountability matters, she said.
1: Residents of the US state of Florida are preparing for Hurricane Isaias as the system approaches the Gulf Coast. It's expected to bring damaging winds, flooding and possibly tornadoes. Officials say residents under evacuation orders in the area between the mouth of the Mississippi and the Suwannee River in Florida should leave immediately. Florida Governor Ron DeSantis says it's expected the system will likely make landfall as a Category 3 storm.
4: They have now upgraded the hurricane to a Category 3 hurricane. So those are sustained winds of approaching 120 miles per hour. That is a significant storm.
1: A Brisbane broadcasting service is preparing for its first ever outside broadcast. 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It's been operating for almost five decades and will be broadcasting live from the Blind Australian of the Year Awards in Brisbane tonight. Station manager Chris Corcoran told National Radio News the broadcast will highlight the awards and the Community Inclusion Expo.
5: So the Blind Australian of the Year Awards are obviously recognition of those who are blind or low vision. That's in the evening, so that's a dinner. So we're broadcasting live from, they have the expo that leads into the Blind Australian of the Year Awards. The expo is where they showcase all the different people that provide support services within the industry. So we'll be live down there from 3.
1: And in sport, the Matildas have gone down 4-2 to Germany in the first of a two-match friendly soccer series in Europe. Sam Kerr and Holly McNamara scored for the Aussies.
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7: And And the time is 9:04, and you're listening to Full Spectrum on Great Southern FM with me, I'm Kat. Thanks, Greg, so much for your fantastic show with Tim there. They're giving the thumbs up. Yeah, awesome. You always have so much joy and lots of wonderful people coming in and texting in. You're building up such a great following there. You're a hard act to follow. So this morning we're going to be doing exactly what the name suggests. We're going to travel across the whole musical spectrum. We've got some brand new sounds sitting alongside some old favourites.
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1: Hello, I'm David Cameron. The Energy Minister said...
7: Oh, I don't know what happened there. I was going to play the news again and then it stopped again. I don't know. There's always a little bit of a glitch in the radio station. I thought I had it perfect today, but never mind. Anyway, as I was saying, we're going to have a whole heap of new tunes, but I better say the weather first. So in Albany right now, it's 14.5 degrees, but it feels like 11.5. The winds are westerly at 17 kilometres an hour with gusts up to 24 kilometres an hour. Humidity is 77%. The UV index is 7, which is high. The barometric pressure is 1,009 hectopascals. And we've had 5.4 mils of rain since 9 a.m. And I'm thinking that might be 9 a.m. yesterday. So from 9 a.m. yesterday, we've had 5.4 mils of rain. Today's forecast is cloudy, high chance of showers, most likely in the evening. Winds westerly, 20 to 30 kilometres per hour, increasing to 30 to 40 kilometres per hour in the middle of the day. Then tending southwesterly, 30 to 35 kilometres per hour in the late evening, with a forecast maximum of 17 degrees. Looking ahead in Albany, Sunday will be cloudy with a low of 11 and a top of 15. Monday cloudy, 10 to 16. And Tuesday cloudy with temperatures between 10 and 18. Well, spring is now with us, whether you are feeling it or not with the weather at the moment, and the Bloom Festival is happening. From 12th of September to the 11th of October, the Great Southern will come alive with wildflowers, food and wine experiences, open gardens, creative workshops, community events and unforgettable road trips through some of Western Australia's most spectacular landscapes. To get a full rundown of the exciting venues and events, go to the website www.albany2026.com.au/events/Bloom Festival. That sounds fantastic. I always love all the garden, open gardens and beautiful events that are on at this time of the year. It's fantastic. Okay, so let's get some music happening now. And my first one today is something brand spanking new. It's a Sydney psychedelic soul project called Velvet Trip. And he is a Wiradjuri artist, Zeppelin Hamilton, and he blends psych rock, soul and indie pop in his tune. And this is his brand new one, Fake Tree.

Hi, Joe the pharmacist here from Terry White, Kenmart, Chester Pass, Albany. 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

That was Books Kid there with Debarkan Korilini, which means go slow in Noongar. And he's a local Noongar fella, a new one for him as well called, Debarkan Korilini, which means go slow. So two Aboriginal ones to start off our morning this morning. Craig's texted in. Morning, Craig. He's looking forward to the show and he always likes to listen to Frazee Ford, and as it's my favourite too, we will have to play him, Craig. We'll play Frazee Ford now just after this short announcement. So are you looking for a new hobby with a challenge? The Albany Model Aero Club might be just the thing you're looking for. They cater for all aspects of this thrilling hobby. Small planes, big planes, towing gliders, planes fast and slow, you can see them all. Free advice and instruction always available, and yes, they even welcome drones. Main flying days are Sunday and Wednesday mornings, weather permitting, the sky's the limit. For more info, contact Steve on 0419 955 902, or George on 0427 517 618. All right, so Craig, here we go. Frazee Ford with September Fields.

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2: Time for a

That was White Town with Your Woman, and that became a number one in 1997, and that was off their Women in Technology album. The time is 25 minutes to 10. You're listening to Kat on Great Southern FM. If there's any songs you'd like to hear today, I'd be happy to play them. You can always SMS on 0483 951 009. Love to be able to play your song, or let me know what you're up to this Saturday, the end of the school holidays. Hopefully you're doing something nice this morning, hanging out or whatever it is, having a coffee, doing your chores. Love to know what you're up to. All right, now, if you're over 50 and looking for something to do, the Albany Recreational Group for over 50s offers a wide range of weekly activities ranging from card and board games, walking groups to dancing and much more.

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To find out when these activities are happening, send them an email on albanyover50s@gmail.com or give them a call on 0481 858 436. Their office is located at the Jobs and Skills Centre, 30 Graham Street, Albany, open Monday and Friday, 10 a.m. to 12 noon. All right, so we're going back to another number one song. This is Charles and Eddie, and it's Would I Lie to You, and that became a worldwide number one hit as well.

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1: It's Saturday, the 10th of October, 2026. Aries, a message from an unexpected source will snap you out of a dull routine. 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Gemini, a series of minor annoyances lately will be enough to set you right off. Cancer, a friend will seek your wisdom on a topic close to your heart. Leo, now's the time to put your best foot forward. Virgo, you'll find someone occupies your thoughts more than usual. Libra, you need to bring to a head an issue with a friend or colleague or risk of falling out. Scorpio, you're probably feeling put upon. Insist that others share the load. Sagittarius, you've got a good feeling about future prospects. Things are looking up. Capricorn, a good time to work on projects that give you pleasure. Aquarius, if you're comfortable with the risk you're about to take, don't hold back. Pisces, money matters could start to play on your mind if you haven't stuck to your budget. And that's today's horoscope.
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3: All right, the time is 18 minutes to 10 and you're listening to Kat on Great Southern FM. I've just had a text in from Michael. Morning, Michael. Thanks for texting in. And he's requested Boss Tricks by Narosta Steele. This is a fairly new one as well. So love to play that for you, hun. So here we go. Narosta Steele with Boss Tricks.

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1: It's 5 minutes to 10 on Great Southern FM with me, Kat. And just then, before that little announcement, was Denny Hines with her interpretation of the 10cc song, I'm Not In Love. And I thought it had a beautiful, soulful quality to it. And before that, a song for Michael in Perth, listening in Perth. He's my son. Hello, Michael. And he requested Boss Tricks with Norosta Steel at her all cool funky sound to it. So yeah, if you want a song, like to request anything, you can always text in on 0483 951 009. You can call the studio as well, but I can't always guarantee I'm going to answer. It depends on what I'm doing with announcing and stuff. And you can call the studio on 9842 3456 if that's easier for you. Okay, next up we have the Eurythmics. This came after a lengthy hiatus, and it's got a beautiful contradiction between the melody and the melancholy lyric with the classic Annie Lennox sound. Here we go. So my mum is a Eurythmics fan. So, Mum, if you're listening, I hope you enjoyed this one. Here we go.

I Saved the World Today by the Eurythmics, Annie Lennox and Dave Stewart, at their finest, I think. And before that, we had Denny Hines with I'm Not In Love, and thanks, Lee, for suggesting that song for me. She's my friend, and she always has great music taste, and she gives me good songs to put on the radio. All right, the time is 2 minutes past 10, and it's time for a weather update. So in Albany right now, it's 15.8 degrees, but it feels like 11.9. Winds are west-southwesterly at 22 kilometres an hour, with gusts up to 32 kilometres an hour. Humidity is 72%. The UV index is 7, which is high, and the barometric pressure is 1,009 hectopascals. And we've had no rain since 9 a.m. Today's forecast is cloudy, high chance of showers, most likely in the evening. Winds westerly, 20 to 30 kilometres per hour, increasing to 30 to 40 kilometres per hour in the middle of the day, then tending southwesterly, 30 to 35 kilometres per hour in the late evening, with a forecast maximum of 17 degrees. Elsewhere around the region, Denmark showers increasing with a top of 17. Bremer Bay, shower or two with a top of 20. Noangarup, possible shower with a top of 21. Jerramungup, cloudy with a top of 20. And Mount Barker, shower or two with a top of 17. And looking ahead in Albany, Sunday will be cloudy with a low of 11 and a top of 15. Monday, cloudy 10 to 16. And Tuesday, cloudy with temperatures between 10 and 18. Okay, now the City of Albany, along with Southern Edge Arts, is inviting the community to participate in one of the largest performative gatherings for 2026, Carrying the Fire, which will take place on Saturday, 7th of November. To register your interest in being a lantern leader and participate in free lantern making workshops, please go to www.southernedge.org.au/carrying the fire. 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I'm really looking forward to that. I'm a teacher in our class, the school actually, the whole school has made lanterns, and we're all going to head down there for lighting up the coast. It should be an incredible event, and I'm really excited for it. So if you can get involved in that, it'd be great, even if you just come down and have a look on the night, on the 7th of November. Should be fantastic. Okay, back to some music now, and next up we have... What do we have, Kath? We have the Fine Young Cannibals with Johnny Come Home. Here we go. This will get you up and dancing.

That was U2 there with Mysterious Ways. Tim's in the building and he says, relax, the bass player is here. So I'm relaxed because I am in good hands with bass knowledge. All right. And before that, we had Johnny Come Home, Fine Young Cannibal. So a couple of songs to get you up and dancing. We're going to head into an Australian run now and some fantastic Australian artists. But first I need to let you know that CWA Stronger With You offer multiple peer support groups ranging from mental health support, relaxation crafts, social Sundays and grief support, including pet grief. They aim to create connected communities and long-lasting friendships whilst providing a safe place to socialise, share struggles and achievements and enjoy the company of like-minded people. CWA Stronger With You are all inclusive and welcome all genders 18 and over. For more information, find them on Facebook and Instagram or contact 0431 263 476. Okay, so first one up is local legends, The Waifs. They're just such a great band, I think, and they've got so much. They're so prolific. This one is I Learn the Hard Way off their 2011 album Temptation.

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If you like cruisy, easy listening music with some nostalgia and a bit of contemporary thrown in, then join me, Leslie, for Saturday Sounds each Saturday, 12 to 3. Let's do lunch.

That was John Butler Trio there with Used to Get High. That was off of his 2007 album Grand National, and he was talking about all sorts of addictive behaviour, not just the drug ones. And before that was Kate Miller-Heidke with The Last Day on Earth, and that became a hit after it was used in Neighbours promotion. Beautiful voice that she's got. And on top of that was Bernard Fanning with Songbird off his 2005 album Tin Sympathy, and it became number 14 in Triple J's 2005 Hottest 100. There you go. 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All right, it's 10:30. I'll give you a quick weather update. In Albany right now, it's 15.5 degrees, but it feels like

a little bit, and then we're back to chilly days. But oh well. All right. Still continuing on with an Australian theme. Next up is Casey Chambers with her song, The Captain.

That's Water of Love there from Dire Straits off of their album Dire Straits. I think that was one of my first albums that I bought. I remember listening to it over and over and over again with JJ Cale's Five. I remember I both had them both at the same time. They're old favourites of mine. That was Water of Love, Dire Straits. And before that, we had Nick Lowe singing The Beast in Me. Now, I didn't know, but his father-in-law was Johnny Cash. And Cash's version helped make that song famous. But I like Nick Lowe's version. And that was off of his 1994 album, The Impossible Bird. So we've left Australia and we're heading over to America now with our music. And we're doing a bit of American roots and then heading into some Gothic Americana, my favourite genre at the moment. So I had to sneak a couple of those songs in. It's coming up soon. Okay, the time is 16 to 11. If you would like to play a song, me to play a song for you, I'd love to play it. You can always text in on 0483 951 009 or ring the studio on 9842 3456, and if I can pick up, I will, and have a chat to you. I'd love to know what you're up to today. So this is Full Spectrum. We're going all over the place with music, so I hope you can stick around for a little bit longer. I'm here for another hour and a bit, so good to have your company while I play my tunes. Now, experience Albany's landscapes across billions of years in Newman, an immersive art and science experience showing at the Albany Town Hall. Created by Albany-based media artist Peter Morse, Newman presents six audiovisual compositions across three large screens, combining computer visualizations, satellite data, animation, and an original music score. It journeys from the formation of the solar system and early life to an imagined future. Newman will run through to Wednesday, the 14th of October, with daily screenings at 10:30 a.m., 1 p.m. and 3:30 p.m. Capacity is limited for each session. 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Okay, more music coming up. Now we are going to listen to one of my old favourites, as I said, JJ Cale, and this is off of his 1972 album Naturally, Call Me the Breeze. This song has JJ Cale's sounds influenced everyone from Eric Clapton to Mark Knopfler, and Lynyrd Skynyrd actually covered this, but this is JJ Cale's version of Call Me the Breeze.

it's going through my brain. I hear talk of people

That's John Hiatt there with I'm Over the Hill. He is known as the songwriter's songwriter, and his songs have been covered by Bonnie Raitt, Eric Clapton, and many others. And that was off of his 1988 album, Slow Turning. And before that, we had Link Wray with Fallen Rain off his 1971 album, Link Wray. And at the top of that set was JJ Cale and Call Me the Breeze off of the 1972 album Naturally. It's 3 minutes to 11. If you would like to hear a song, I'm always happy to play. You can text me in on 0483 951 009, or you can call the studio on 9842 3456. If you would like me to play something for you and let me know what you're up to this chilly Saturday morning in Albany. Now, the City of Albany, they're launching a sporting walk of fame at Centennial Park, honouring local athletes, coaches and officials who've reached the highest levels of their sport. It's a celebration of the people who've shaped Albany's sporting story, from state and national champions to those who've represented Australia. Each inductee will be featured along the walk with a QR code linking to their story and achievements. Nominations are now open for eligible locals who've made their mark and inspired our community. Find out more or submit a nomination at the Albany Leisure and Aquatic Centre website. 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All right, back to some more dark Americana now. This is The Haunted Wind Chimes with Out With The Crow, and that's off their 2012 album, Out With The Crow. Okay, here we go. Hope you like it. I love these guys.

that was Out with a Crow, The Haunted Wind Chimes. It is 2 minutes past 11. You're listening to me, Kat, on Great Southern FM. Time for a quick weather update. In Albany right now, it's 15.3 degrees, but it feels like 10.9. Winds are westerly at 22 kilometres an hour with gusts up to 33 kilometres an hour. Humidity is 65%. The UV index is 7, which is high, and the barometric pressure is 1,009.1 hectopascals, and we've had no rain since 9 a.m. Today's forecast is cloudy, high chance of showers, most likely in the evening. Winds westerly, 20 to 30 kilometres per hour, increasing to 30 to 40 kilometres per hour in the middle of the day, then tending southwesterly, 30 to 35 kilometres per hour in the late evening, with a forecast maximum of 17 degrees. Looking ahead in Albany, Sunday will be cloudy with a low of 11 and a top of 15. Monday cloudy, 10 to 16. And Tuesday cloudy with temperatures between 10 and 18. Now, hello, Michelle. Michelle's texted in and said, could you play Tennessee Whiskey by Chris Stapleton? I would love to. So here you go, Michelle. I know this is a popular one. Lots of people, this plays gets played a lot. It's a favourite. Here we go. Tennessee Whiskey, Chris Stapleton for Michelle.

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don't know about that, cause there I've never been there. But I've been there and I know. A lot of time you love them women and they don't love you. But I have one and I love the one I have. That's why I tell her every morning when I wake up.

By that time, we got everything settled in. We're gonna try to move on. But it's a problem, but it's a problem, but it's a problem when you love them women and they don't love you.

That was R.L. Burnside there with Bad Luck City. That was off a 2000 album, I Wish I Was in Heaven Sitting Down. He is Mississippi Hill Country Blues meeting modern production, and he didn't really achieve wider fame until relatively late in life. And before that, we had The Devil Makes Three with Graveyard, and that's off their 2009 album, Do Wrong Right. Okay, so we're still heading into deep, deep blues in the Americana session for a few more songs before we lift it up a bit with some more poppier stuff. But I just need to let you know that a specialist Great Southern Police team is calling on the public to donate secondhand phones to help provide domestic violence survivors with a vital lifeline to safety and support. Donations of all phones are welcome, broken or not, as they will have them repaired. Phones can be donated to the Albany Police Station, located in Lower Stirling Terrace. Okay, now another tune. This one is from the 70s. This has got that psychedelic blues rock sound from a band called 10 Years After. And this is Let the Sky Fall from their 1971 album, A Space in Time.

He, White, has played with Thin Lizzy, and he's toured with Pink Floyd and Roger Waters. He's got serious guitar pedigree, that guy. And that was off his 2019 album, The Situation. And at the top of that set was 10 Years After with Let the Sky Fall. And that was that blues, rock, psychedelic territory. Such cool guitar playing on that one. All right. Now it is time for a little announcement. If you need a Justice of the Peace, you'll find one in the Albany Public Library every Monday from 12:30 p.m. to 2 p.m. upstairs at the Albany Public Library, 221 York Street, Albany. For further information, go to albany.wa.gov.au or call 6820 3600. Great Southern FM is proudly supported by the City of Albany. All right, it's 27 to 11. I've just got under half an hour of my show. If you'd like to text in some music that you'd like to hear, you can always text me in on 0483 951 009. I'm having lots of fun playing some sort of guitar bluesy music. It's going to pick up the pace for the last half an hour now. Got one more bluesy song from the Teskey Brothers, who are an awesome Australian band. I'm going to play Pain and Misery. It was recorded with an intentionally analog vintage approach, so it's hard to believe that this isn't actually a lost 60s soul recording. So this is the Teskey Brothers.

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That was the New Radicals, You Get What You Give. That was pretty much their only, they only had one album. That was from 1998, Maybe You've Been Brainwashed Too. And then the songwriter, Greg Alexander, just became a songwriter and didn't produce any more albums himself. And before that, we had Weezer, Island in the Sun. Rick Ocasek produced that, and it's just a happy song after we had all those bluesy songs. So I'm going to say goodbye now because I am going to leave you in the hands of lovely Leslie, who's playing Saturday Sounds with Leslie for the next 3 hours. So don't need to go anywhere. Keep your dial locked to Great Southern FM 100.9. More great music. And then after that, it's Sports Snippets with Hutch, and Greg rapping and talking about all things sporty. So lots of great things to listen to on this lovely radio station, which I love so much. Okay, so I'm going to say goodbye. I'll see you all next week for more full spectrum sounds. Coming up next, we have Ed Collins, A Girl Like You, another boppy one, and then the Rolling Stones and Joan Baez to finish off. So hope you have a great Saturday, whatever it is you're up to, and I'll see you all next week. Bye for now.

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Well, that was Lulu. So I've just heard that my microphone hasn't been working. So I've managed to find the button. If the presenter before you has a microphone on their headset, they have to push a different button. And I didn't check to see that it had been turned off. So my apologies. Welcome to Saturday Sounds. I'm Leslie. I better give you a quick rundown of the weather. Talking to myself for the last 20 minutes. It's we're expecting a top today of 17 degrees. It's 15 degrees outside, feels like 10.1. The UV index is high, it is 7, so take care. And the humidity 72%, and the wind is coming from a westerly direction at 26 kilometres per hour, gusting at 33. There we go. So I'll just go back over the songs I've played. Long Cool Woman by Ronnie Dunn, a bit of a country spin on that dress. Then we had Gautier and Kimbra with Somebody That I Used to Know. And then a gorgeous little song that I found, Hello Out There, Carl Ballou. He was born in 1931 in Oklahoma, and he was a very much sought-after songwriter. Then we had that gorgeous song, Claire, by Gilbert O'Sullivan. Jerry and the Pacemakers, A Ferry Across the Mersey. And that was recorded in late 1964, and it got to number 8 on the UK charts. And in 1965, in the US, it went up to number 6. Now, there was a charity version released of this song, which I didn't know, which went to the aid of those affected by the Hillsborough disaster. Who remembers that? That was a fatal fan crush at a football match at the Hillsborough Stadium in Sheffield. There were 97 fatalities and 766 injured. So that was good that they did a charity version of that and the money went there. And then we just finished there with Lulu, Boom Bang A Bang. That was released in 1969. Now that song, she sang that in the 1969 Madrid Eurovision contest, and there were four countries that all came first. And so Lulu was there representing the UK, France, Netherlands and Spain, and the UK all scored 18 points. So that was a first ever, and who knows if that'll ever happen again. Plus it went to number 2 on the UK singles chart. So now that I'm back on air, let's have some more music. I've got lots of different artists for you today, but it's all listenable. So let's keep it going. Here's a new duo that I've not heard of before. They call themselves Remember Summer, and this is their song Better As Two.

that was the Whiskey Brothers, and that are actually brothers, Howard and George Morrett. And they started off on TikTok and YouTube, and they sang covers. But now that one is their own work, so good on them. And before that, we had Remember Summer singing Better As Two. Now, Remember Summer is a duo, Paddy Conn and Angelina Dove. And they met in the summer of 2016 when they both worked in a cafe. So to pass the hours spent in a hot kitchen, they would make up songs. And then the cafe went bust, so they decided to try music. And I'm so glad they did. So I've just had a lovely phone call from Victor. Thank you, Victor, for taking the time to ring in. I'm glad you're enjoying the music out there at Wellstead. And, thanks for listening to Great Southern FM. So I just want to send a thank you up to Hugh in Boscobel. And also thank you, Tim. Now, Tim, wasn't I just telling you when you were here about 10 minutes ago, make sure you watch that button. And so then I come across into my studio and forgot. So there we go. Right, it's just after 12:30. We'll just do a very quick weather check again. So the temperature's still sitting on 15 degrees here in Albany, but around the regions, Denmark's looking for a top of 17 with showers increasing. Bremer Bay, shower or two, with looking for 20 degrees. Noangarup, possible shower, 21 degrees. Jerramungup, cloudy, 20, shower or two, with looking for 20 degrees. Noangarup, possible shower, 21 degrees. Jerramungup, cloudy, 20 degrees.

Lua Davida there with Love Is Not a Line. And her real name is Yvonne Dukarski, but she calls herself Lua Davida. She's a Berlin-based singer, producer and composer. And before that, we had the Hillbilly Goats with Shady Grove, and they hail from Glastonbury. They're all about mountain bluegrass, and they feature traditional songs from the 1710s through to the 1940s. So that was just a couple of new artists for you. I like presenting new music, but still music that has a really good beat to it. Well, this next song is for my girl, my Hannah. She lives up in Cairns, and I haven't seen her for a couple of years, but she loves Taylor Swift. So, and she requested Pink Clouding. So don't forget, you can stream listening to Great Southern FM if you can't hear us on the radio. So we're going to have Pink Clouding followed by another couple of great songs. So here we go, Taylor Swift.

0: That was Craig Douglas. Who remembers him? He's an English rock and roll pop singer, popular in the late 50s and the early 60s. He was born Terence Perkins in 1941, and he only had one number one hit, and that was Sweet 16. Before that, we had Sandy Posey with The Single Girl, and Taylor Swift, Pink Clouding, played for my daughter. Now, Taylor Swift is the highest grossing living artist, the wealthiest female musician, and one of the top selling music artists of all time. She really has, you could call her a global sensation. She really has taken over, and her voice is amazing. Okay, I've just had another phone call. I didn't get the lady's name, unfortunately, but she's got a bunch of records that she's wanting to get rid of. So I suggested the Bargain Bonanza, and I said, I'm just about to read it out. So the next Bargain Bonanza is on tomorrow. That's the Albany South Coast Lion Club put it on. So that's tomorrow at the Albany Plaza Lower Car Park, open to the public from 8 till 11. Entry is a gold coin donation. If you'd like to sell anything, there is a fee for your car bay, and you'll need to get there well before 8 o'clock so you can be all set up and ready to go when it opens at 8 o'clock. Now, any other information you would like to know, you can just give Rob a call on 0458 414 171. So that's 0458 414 171. So if you want something to do tomorrow, I love going to things like that. Okay. Oh, I've got Teddy Swims coming up for you now. And this is his new song, Blinding Lights. But first of all, we've got a message from one of our sponsors.
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That's Australian Colin Hay there with Across the Universe. That's a Beatles cover. And Colin, as you probably know, is the, or was, the chief songwriter for Men at Work. And the Beatles brought it out originally in 1969, but Colin brought that version out in 2021. And before that, Teddy Swims with Blinding Lights. Of course, he was amazing on YouTube and TikTok for years, and then he rose to prominence in 2023 with the release of his first single, Lose Control, which peaked in the top 10 in several countries. And I have to say, I think that's still my favourite Teddy Swims song. Well, it's just about 1 o'clock. Yes, it is. Okay, time for a three-day weather update. So, outside at the moment, it's 15.5, feels like 12.6. Now, we are expecting a top of 17. So, it's partly cloudy. The wind has dropped a little bit, 17 kilometres per hour. Coming from the west, gusting at 24 kilometres per hour. UV index is 7, which is high, so still cover up. And the humidity, 74%. Now, for the rest of the day, there is showers most likely to come in the evenings, and the wind will creep up to about 35 kilometres a bit later. Sunday, the 11th of October, minimum 11, maximum 15, cloudy with a medium chance of showers, most likely in the early morning. The winds will be southwesterly. Monday, the 12th of October, 10 to 16, cloudy with light winds becoming southerly, 20 kilometres per hour. And then Tuesday, the 13th, the unlucky 13th, light winds becoming easterly, no rain, it says, just cloudy. So nice, beautiful, cool weather, which is how I like it. Now, if you're a crochet or knitting enthusiast, you can go along to the Albany Public Library's Crafty Sessions, and they've cleverly called it Loop by Loop. Now, they're held every second Tuesday, so this Tuesday, the 13th, they're going to have a session, and it's from 2 until 3:30. So basic supplies and instructions are provided, or you can bring along your own project to work on. Refreshments are provided. And it is free entry and everyone's welcome. So you just need to go to the library webpage or look up library at albany.wa.gov.au. 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I can knit, but I can't crochet. Just a little bit tricky for my brain. Okay, let's have a look. Oh, I've got a Guy Sebastian coming up. And then who else have I got for you? I've got some Moody Blues, Harry Chapin, or Chapin. I'm not sure how that goes. And then later on, I've got Casey Barnes. I've got a really good song by Kate Miller Heidecke that's coming up at the end. That'll be up probably about 5 to 2, that one, if you like, Kate. But for now, let's go with Guy Sebastian and Don't Worry, Be Happy.

0: Don't worry, be happy, Guy Sebastian. Everyone that knows me knows I'm a big worrier. I get the Olympic gold medal in worrying, so I've got to tell myself not to worry. Okay, I've had some lovely messages come through. Hello, Craig. Thank you for asking. Yes, I'm really well. I've just booked the Indian Pacific train for a holiday next May. So, yes, that's making me a bit happy. Dangerous Dave, thank you for listening in. I'm glad you're enjoying the music. And Gail, now, is this our Gail who used to work here? I hope so. If it is, she's moved to Mandurah, so she's listening in. She's streaming in, and she's put in a request. So I will work on that for you, Gail, and see if I can get that up for you very shortly. But next we've got Mika, who I've not heard of before. His work is described as kaleidoscopic pop, and he's got a classically trained voice, and he does have multi-octaves, so pretty unusual. Hope you enjoy that. And that'll be followed by Rose Betts. She's a gorgeous little English singer with You've Never Looked Back. So here we go, Grace Kelly by Mika.
1: I want to talk to you.
2: The last time we talked, Mr. Smith, you reduced me to tears. I promise you it won't happen again.

That's a lovely song, isn't it? That was Martin Kerr, somebody else I haven't heard of. He's a folk singer, born in the UK, but he now resides in Edmonton in the province of Alberta, Canada, and he's won lots of awards. And before that, we had Rose Betts with You Never Look Back. She always has such cheerful songs. That's why I like her, I think. And then Micah with Grace Kelly. So that was a bit kaleidoscopic, wasn't it? But I hope you enjoyed. So I've just had a phone call from John. Haven't heard from him for a while. Lovely to hear from you. And he would like Jim Reeves, He'll Have to Go. Well, John, I said it would take me a little while to find it, but I found it already. So how about if I play it now? So here we go. Jim Reeves with He'll Have to Go.

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2: Yes, where would we be without our sponsors, Fish Force? Well, hope you enjoyed that, John. That is such a beautiful song. And I've now got another lovely song. It's by Harry Chapin. It's I Want to Learn, a love song. So let's have a listen to that one.

And that was Damien Leith with the McClimans with Blue Bayou. Now, Gail, I can't find a song called Clouds. I can find an album called Clouds by Joni Mitchell, but I can't find an actual song. So I'm going to play a different Joni Mitchell song just for you. And that is Stormy Weather.

Oh, there we go, Gail. I hope you like that. Stormy Weather by Joni Mitchell. Thank you for listening in. That was a bit of a dramatic kind of a song, wasn't it? A different version, but I did like that very much. Hello, Mandy. Thank you. Thank you for sending a little message. That's nice to hear from you. And also from Jazz Jeff. Now, Jazz Jeff has very kindly asked me to be a co-presenter with him this Wednesday. So if you're wanting to have a little listen in to some jazz and Jeff and I co-hosting, that'll be on Wednesday 5 until 7 o'clock at night. So I'm not really into the strict jazz, but I do like a bit of blues, a little bit of swing. So we're going to mix it up a little bit of what I like and a little bit of what Jeff likes. So don't forget to tune in there. That should be a good program. Okay, let's keep going with the in there. That should be a good program. Okay, let's keep going with the music.

Well, that was a bit different, wasn't it? That is a really good song to exercise to if you need one. You're not ready yet. So that was Alice Merton. She's a German singer, lives in England, and that was her song No Roots from the album of the same name. And before that, we had the fabulous Moody Blues with a Tuesday Afternoon. They just have a sound all their own, don't they? Right. Legacy Western Australia is here to support the families of our veterans. 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Now, for more information about the Albany Group, you can contact Gail Guthrie, Secretary and Treasurer of the Albany Group of Legacy Western Australia. Now, her phone number is 0427 689 028. I'll give you that again, 0427 689 028. Honestly, what fabulous work they do looking after our veterans there. Legacy Western Australia Albany Group. Now, while I've got the microphone open, there's a dance happening tonight in Denmark at the Country Music Club. Go along, enjoy an evening of great country music, and it's starting at 4 o'clock until 8 o'clock. So, yes, that's today, and that's out at the Bornholm Hall in Lower Denmark Road. So you can dance the evening away or just enjoy listening to some great country music. And Matt Black and the Two Timers are going to be the ones making your feet tap. So please bring along a plate of food to share. Children under 16 are free. Everyone is welcome. So for ticket prices and inquiries, give Helen a call. I hope you still got that pen and paper handy. 0477 965 158. So that's Helen on 0477 965 158. Or I'm sure you can just show up at the door. 4 o'clock to 8 o'clock, Bornholm Hall in Lower Denmark Road. So that's a little something that you can get up to tonight if you feel like going out. Okay, I've got a gorgeous song now. It's called Grandpa.

What a great song. And that was sung by Dave Fenley. Honestly, he sounds like he was born with a glass of whiskey in one hand and smoking a cigar. What a voice. He's actually born in Texas. And it says here that his work sits at the intersection of country and soul with ease and authenticity. And I think so. Let's have a little Olivia Newton-John.

And that was Mugshot by Vixens of Fall. Now, they are three boho country singing sisters from Queensland. And before that, we had gorgeous Olivia Newton-John with Please, Mr. Please, and that came out in 1975. Right, I'm going to squeeze one more song in before I do a three-day weather report at 2 o'clock. And this is Kate Miller Heidecke with Sarah. Now, this song was released in 2012 and it's based on a true life childhood story told to her by her best friend Sarah. So it is a little bit different. You'd probably hear it up on a stage in a musical theatre or something like that. But I just love it. It's dark, it's moody, and you sort of get some of the frantic trying to find somebody when they're lost. So here we go, Sarah.

Well, that was pretty dramatic, wasn't it? I don't think that was your taste, John, was it? But anyway, it's a good song and she's an Aussie artist and we like to play lots of Aussie artists. Well, 2 o'clock. Let's see what's happening now. Well, we are expecting a top of 17, but at the moment it is only 14.9, feels like 10.9. The wind 22 kilometres per hour, west southwesterly, gusting at 30 kilometres per hour. Humidity sitting on 75%, and we are expecting rain a bit later on tonight. Now, for the rest of the day. I've just said that, haven't I? It's going to be raining a little bit later. Sunday, cloudy, medium chance of showers, most likely in the early morning, temperatures between 11 and 15. Monday, cloudy with light winds, temperatures 10 to 16. And Tuesday, the 13th, cloudy, light winds, the winds are getting up to about 30 kilometres per hour during the morning and then they'll ease off in the evening. And temperatures there, 10 to 18. So overnight temperatures for the region. Denmark, 9. Bremer Bay, 10. Noangarup, a chilly 6. So is Mount Barker, 6. And Jerramungup, 7. So you'll need to put an extra rug on the bed tonight like I had to do last night. Goodness me, that was chilly. Now I'm heading off at 2:30 today. So Hutch has said that he'll come in and do my last half hour for me. So you're with Leslie at the moment. I'm here for another half hour and you're on Great Southern FM 100.9. And I've got the Unrighteous Brothers for you now. And that's made up of a duo, two country and western singers, one American, Paul Kalthin, and Orville Peck, who comes from South Africa. So the Unrighteous Brothers with You've Lost That Lovin' Feelin'.

Roy Orbison there with She's a Mystery to Me, 1989. Before that, we had the gorgeous voice of Willow Avalon, Easy on the Eye. She's an American country singer-songwriter, and the name of her first album is Southern Belle Raisin' Hell, which I love, and her second album has just come out, Pink Pocket Pistol, and she's from Carlton in Georgia, so that's why I like her. She's from Carlton. And what did you think of the Unrighteous Brothers? I thought they did a really good job of that. Now, I've got a little news story. I meant to read it out earlier, but with everything going on, I just saw this the other day, and I'm very excited that Australia is involved. So I'm just going to read it. It's about cancer. Human stem cells from Adelaide University Centre for Cancer Biology have successfully travelled to the edge of space and back as part of a landmark mission for Australian cancer research. Now, they were launched on the 1st of October this year aboard the German Aerospace Centre Mafias 17 sounding rocket from the Esrange Space Centre in Sweden, owned and operated by SSC Space. Now, it's led by South Australian company Cambrian Defence and Space. The mission was delivered in partnership with the Centre for Cancer Biology, SSC Space, and Blue Dwarf Space, with support from the South Australian Government through the South Australian Space Collaboration and Innovation Fund. Now, the rocket reached approximately 300 kilometres above the Earth, giving the cells at least 7 minutes of microgravity time before returning safely to Earth for recovery and analysis. Wow. Researchers want to analyse the cells to investigate how they responded to microgravity and whether the changes could provide new insights into cancer, progression and early detection. Goodness me, that is fantastic. And Australia is involved with this. That's just amazing because I'm a cancer survivor myself, 10 years this year. So anything I read like that is just wonderful, and just we're so clever. I don't understand why we need all this AI stuff. We're clever enough ourselves. Anyway, I just thought you'd like to know that they're trying all sorts of things. So when you give money for cancer research, this is the kind of stuff that it's doing. Okay, let's have some Alison Durbin. I Have Loved Me a Man.

That is the fabulous Jack Black and Kyle Gass. They have a band. They call themselves Tenacious D. I think I love you. So, hello, Brad. Yes, that's definitely not the Partridge Family version of that song. Nice to know that you're listening in. And then before that, we had Kitty Can by the Bee Gees. And that was released in 1968. And that was the B-side to I've Got to Get a Message to You. And that's from their Idea album. And before that, we had Aussie Alison Durbin with I Have Loved Me a Man. She was known for her success in the late 60s and 1970s, and she was Australia's reigning queen of pop in 1969, 1970, and 1971. Well, Hutch is in the building. I'm so grateful that he's come in so I can sneak off at 2:30. So I'm just going to say thank you, everybody, for your messages, phone calls, and just enjoying the music. So I will catch you again next Saturday for Saturday Sounds. Don't forget, I'm going to be helping Jeff out on his jazz program Wednesday night, 5 till 7 o'clock. I wonder if I can sneak some Graham Connors in there. Do you think he would notice? Anyway, I'll give it a try. But so keep on listening. Hutch has got some great music for you. And I'm going to finish off now with The Joker by the Steve Miller Band. And I'll catch you when I catch you. Bye for now. This is The Joker.

in 2.5 hours, but I know the reason why she's heading off early. So good luck. Win the bingo today. So that's all I'll say. They're representing the Boronia Garden Bandits. I say they because my wife Vicky has they're in unison, her and Leslie. And yeah, they're playing against the what do they call themselves? The Outlaws or something. But the opposition, that is. Right, we'll move on and look at a bit of sport. I've got my co-host coming in at about 3:15. So we'll tell you what's on between then and 6 o'clock. We're actually going right through to 6 now. So and we need to because we've got a couple of interviews, or as I call chats, one at 3:30 and one at 4:30, and we'll go into more detail on that later on. But catching up on a bit of sport, yesterday, Western Bulldogs in the AFL Women's competition, 10-5-65, defeated Essendon 2-10-22. So they had three scoring shots, Essendon less than Bulldogs, but they lost by 43 points. So you've got to kick accurately in footy. And the Sheffield Shield, there's one result already this weekend. South Australia won by 9 innings and 40 runs. South Australia made 508 in response to Victoria's 244, and Victoria in their second dig did worse than their first, 224. So South Australia won by 9 innings and 40 runs. New South Wales against Tasmania, that game is still in progress. Tasmania trails by 71 runs with 8 wickets remaining in the second innings. Tasmania made 245. New South Wales 9-for-500 declared. And Tasmania doing a better job in the second innings, 2-for-184 off of 69.3 overs. And wickets galore at the Wacker, unbelievable. WA, well, firstly, Queensland made 307. WA rule out for 175, and then Queensland all out for 68. And WA struggling at 2-for-26 in their second innings. So the scenario is West Australia require 175 runs with 8 wickets remaining. Now, on the surface, that looks very gettable. But the way things are going, 12 wickets have fallen for 94 runs. So, yeah, it's not going to be an easy task for WA. In the Test Series between Afghanistan and Bangladesh, Bangladesh won the toss, selected to bat, and are 9-for-340 off of 90.4 overs. And after day one in the South Africa-Australia Test Series, it started in Kingsmead in Durban yesterday. Australia were 6-for-187 off 65.2 overs when bad light stopped play. And later on today, Greg and I will discuss Kingsmead, or Durban, as a test venue, because the crowd is certainly not supporting it, and we'll go into a bit more detail later on. In the T20 International, Pakistan against Sri Lanka, Pakistan made 187 for 6 off their 18.5 overs, chasing Sri Lanka's 182 for 8. So Pakistan won by 4 wickets. In the India-West Indies match, West Indies made 252 for 4. I go back to the English way of saying it, but all right. Whilst in Australia, whilst in Rome, it's 4 for 252 off of 18.3 overs, and India made 5 for 249 off 20 overs. That was a miraculous game. I thought India really had that home and hosed, but it's not over until it's over, as, dare I say it, the Dockers would have found out a few weeks ago. Did I say that? West Indies won by 6 wickets. And in the NBL, Illawarra 112 lost to Tasmania Jack Jumpers 122. And I think that's about it for now. So we'll move on with Catherine Wheel. It's the name of the artist. And I Want to Touch You, if you allow me, of course.

I think they ran out of lyrics there. I want to touch you from Catherine Wheel. Right, some scores today in the AFL Women's Competition. St Kilda 5-9-39, narrowly defeated Collingwood 5-7-37. And Port Adelaide, 3-8-26, defeated West Coast Eagles 3-4-22. I watched the tail end of that game, and West Coast couldn't get past their half-back line in the last quarter. And so between the two sides, only 6-12 was kicked. So the weather was quite nice there in Adelaide. In 11 minutes into the second quarter between Geelong and GWS Giants, it's a one-horse race at the moment. Geelong 5-4-34, GWS yet to actually turn up on the ground. No score. At 4:15 p.m. this afternoon, we've got Western Standard Time, of course. Richmond against Adelaide Crows. And at 5:15, Gold Coast Suns do battle with Melbourne Demons. In the English Premiership Rugby, Leicester Tigers last night, 38, defeated Gloucester 31. And at 10:05, unusual time to start a game, and at 10:05, we've got Northampton Saints up against Bath. And we've got a progress score in the WA Queensland match. WA 2-34 now, and they still need another 167 runs with 8 wickets in hand. And that's about it for now, so we'll move on with Holiday Sidewinder. But before we do, I've got to play a bit of bubblegum music, hey? Ohio Express and Chewy Chewy. Eventually.

Right, that took a while to come out. 100.9, that's the frequency we're at. And the jet hasn't arrived yet, but he should be here very shortly. Right, I'll move on. That was Hitchin' a Ride, as I said. So two bubblegum songs in a row. This is Holiday Sidewinder with Leo on Great Southern FM.

Holiday Sidewinder there with Leo. Nice little song, that easy listening song. 6 minutes to three on Great Southern FM, and the Jet, also known as Greg, still yet to arrive. I know he did a three-hour shift this morning, but he's probably having a snooze this afternoon, if the truth be known. All right, this is Manfred Mann and Mighty Quinn.

0: The English group Cream were renowned for Cozy Power, for White Room, but that was Cozy Power's version. Have you heard that one before, Greg?
1: Hello,
0: Greg. What time do you call this, Sunshine? Come on.
1: It's exactly 3 o'clock.
0: To me, it's 1 minute past three. But and the reason you're delayed, because you're usually here about 10 minutes beforehand.
1: Later, but I've just had to sit home and watch the top 10 shootout.
0: Hold on, we can't hear you.
1: Okay.
0: I haven't switched you on.
2: I'm here. A little blue button too. You did this last week to me.
0: The blue, that's high.
2: Is it? Okay, all right.
0: Are you deaf?
2: Quite a bit after watching the V8. So,
0: tell us all about it.
2: Yes, the top 10 shootout was just on, and it was very, very, very exciting. There was a fellow that I told you to watch out for. It was our local bloke, Brady Kostecki. Today, he could have made history if he got pole position, having four in a row. The only ones who have done three in a row was Alan Moffat and Peter Brook. But the last, he was on pole until the last car, and young Zach Bates pipped him right at the last minute. So it's a good story. I'll talk about Zach later on.
0: It's good that you put that for the show.
2: Apologies.
0: No, you got your priorities right.
2: Oh, come on. I'm sure I'll be forgiven.
0: Just because you were there this morning for 3 hours.
2: Yeah.
0: And staying on with Tim afterwards, didn't you? And doing a bit of pill.
2: A little bit.
0: Week.
2: Yeah.
0: Right. The weather in Albany right now, 13.3, feels like 9.
2: All of that. Damn freezing out there. And
0: we are in spring, believe it or not.
2: Yeah.
0: Winds are from the west-southwest at 24 kilometres an hour with gusts up to 37 kilometres an hour. And the humidity is quite high, 85%. And the UV index is?
2: 90.
0: 90?
2: No, 78.
0: UV index, I don't think so.
2: Oh, UV, sorry. Oh, look, come on, let me settle in.
0: All right, fair enough.
2: Go put the jug on.
0: I shouldn't get stuck in here straight away.
2: Oh, he's at me already.
0: But it's fun. UV index is 7, which is high.
2: Oh, UV, of course.
0: Yeah. Barometric pressure, 1,008.1 hectopascals.
2: Oh, it's dropping.
0: No rain since 9 a.m. this morning. I think we've had a bit of drizzle, but...
2: Feathers.
0: I think so. Did we say that? The forecast for the rest of today is cloudy, high chance of showers, most likely later this evening. Winds westerly 30 to 40 k's an hour, tending southwesterly 30 to 35 kilometres an hour in the late evening. Looking ahead in Albany, Sunday will be cloudy, 11 to 15. Monday, cloudy, 10 to 16. Would you believe Tuesday's cloudy? Yeah, it is. 10
2: this
0: to
2: is
0: 18.
2: A recording.
0: It is. Elsewhere around the region, tomorrow, Denmark, shower or two, 9 to 15. Bremer Bay, possible shower, 10 to 16. Wangerup, cloudy, minimum of 6, maximum of 16. Jurrumunga, cloudy, 7 to 15. And Mount Barker, shower or two, 6 to 13. Now we can do the introductions formally.
2: Right.
0: Greg, welcome to the show.
2: Thank you very much, Hutch, and hello, everybody. Great to be with you this afternoon.
0: It's been a while.
2: It's been a while.
0: For you?
2: Yeah.
0: Since this morning.
2: It has.
0: Right. We've got a couple of guests today, all being well, at 3:30 this afternoon. I did have it listed down. We've got the Albany Eight Ball Association.
2: Keep your pockets clean.
0: Keep your... yeah. Sharp as, aren't you? And that's with Dallas Durant, who is the media officer, and Conan Buck-Tenniger.
2: Come on, careful.
0: Buck-Tenniger, I think, is the word. It's B, mate.
2: Oh,
0: it's B. All right.
2: Can't take it anymore.
0: Who is the president? And then later on, about 4:30, we've got Ches Leonard, who joined us back on the 12th of September. He's from the Football West Participation Officer. Well,
2: that's
0: his position. And he'll be telling us all about the tournament. He'll be asking him. And,
2: that,
0: of course,
2: and hopefully he took an under-15s girls team to Malaysia, remember, for a... for a representative game.
0: That's
2: too,
0: what
2: so
0: he did say,
2: tell
0: mate.
2: Us all about that.
0: And as usual, you'll be running the show with the interviews. And I don't say much at all.
2: I got a smack last week because I asked too many questions.
0: Right, moving on, we'll have your choice of music. You sent me about 9. I've loaded
2: eight.
0: Well, 8 then, don't be pedantic.
2: Oh, yeah, got to be.
0: I thought it was a 9, but anyway. Hoodoo Gurus, and the song is called... You have got no idea.
2: Mate, I've played 42 songs this morning. I've got that many songs going through my head.
0: A valid excuse?
2: Everyone, I've got witnesses. I get in here and your king hit me every time. You belt me around the ring like boxing.
0: And you're as soft as putty, aren't you?
2: Yeah, I duck and weave.
0: How many times do you get stuck into me?
2: Anyway. Oh, it's come back.
0: With interest.
2: Did you read the text from this morning?
0: I haven't yet. And I'll go to... play this song
2: just
0: for you.
2: A question.
0: And yeah, and I'm just giving you the answer of the question I asked you about what's the name of the song?
2: I don't know.
0: It's called Light Wow.
2: That's it.
0: Wipeout. There
2: that's
0: we go.
2: It.

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0: Bit of bad company, and actually I've got good company at the moment. We've got three in the studio, if you include Greg.
1: Thank you.
0: And I'll get the introduction shortly. But last couple of songs we've had was Bad Company, Can't Get Enough, Uriah Heep with Free Me, and Hoodoo Gurus, Like Well, Wipeout. Over to you, Greg.
1: Thank you very much, Hutch. So, as we mentioned earlier on, we're very, very honoured and happy to have the Albany 8-Ball Association join us.
2: Yep.
1: Okay, we've got Dallas and Conan, who's just coming to have a chat and let us know basically what 8-Ball is. You're going to be regulars on our program on a Saturday, Sports Snippets, if I've got to say it right, because I normally say Sports Snippets, but Hutch says, Greg, it's Saturday.
0: Saturday.
1: As if I don't know what day it is. But anyway.
0: You don't sometimes.
3: Saturday Sports Snippets.
1: Yeah, it sounds official, doesn't it? It sounds pretty good. So, look, thank you for coming in. I believe you were regulars on the other FM station, which unfortunately isn't with us any longer. So, again, as I said, we're very, very happy to have you come on board. And what the process is, you will have a bit of a chat today about what you're all about and an intro to our listeners. And then you can give us a rundown on Tuesday. Was it last Tuesday's results?
3: Yes.
1: Of who did what and who are the better players and who weren't and who needs improving.
3: I think we all do.
0: Yes. And if there's any embarrassing moments. I'm only joking.
1: Yes, that's very good. So so you've said about 8-Ball, you can find it in pubs across Australia and around the world. You can find it everywhere, so it's a popular game.
3: And it has actually taken off in Albany in the last 12 to 18 months. We're finding a lot of younger players coming through the ranks, which is really good to see.
1: Yeah, good.
3: Unfortunately, the young players are actually giving us older people a bit of a run for the money, money, yeah.
2: We definitely do try, that's for sure.
0: I like competition, though, don't you?
2: Yeah.
0: Even for the youngsters?
1: I'd be checking their parents in their schools. Have they been going to school or have they been playing 8-Ball?
0: Ill-directed education, yeah.
3: We've got some seriously talented players in our association, and we're very fortunate to have the number one ranked 8-Ball player in Australia, Mr. Andy Barnett, who's just recently come back from captaining the Australian 8-Ball team in Morocco last month.
1: Oh, wow. Good, good.
2: Very talented player, that one.
1: Yeah, okay.
2: He's a good one to watch, actually.
1: Been with the club for long?
2: 2 years now.
1: Okay.
2: I think he's on his second season, so.
1: Oh, right, okay.
2: Yeah, the end of his second season, so, yeah.
1: Oh, brilliant.
2: Yeah, he's enjoying it down here. A bit of colder weather didn't scare him off. He was ex-Queenslander.
1: oh, crikey. Well, I suppose you can share it with him. He mightn't be listening, so just tell him summer will be the best 2 weeks in February that he's ever had in Albany.
3: Enjoy it.
1: Yeah, that's exactly right. So are there many many teams locally?
3: Yeah, so we have 18 teams in total. We have two divisions that we're running in the summer comp, which is 8 teams in Division 1, which is 47 players, and in Division 2 we have 10 teams, a total of 61 players.
1: Wow. Wow. Yes. That's pretty impressive, isn't it?
2: Yeah, there's a fair few numbers now. We've been seeing a lot of growth in the last couple of years. It's been
0: What do you put that down to?
2: I don't know, actually.
0: Have you been publicising it? You're advertising it?
2: Yeah, we have been. Like we said before, we're on Gold MX. We were publicising there. We've been trying to get into the papers and stuff like that. We've definitely been trying to spread the word around and try to get a bit of fresh blood into the community. So it's always good to see new players come down.
0: But you like to have the youngsters come in as long as they're not better than you. Is that right?
2: Exactly, yeah. If they can just stay a little bit below me, that'd be great.
0: Fair enough.
2: I don't think they're going to listen.
0: No, I don't think so. Youth of today don't listen, do they?
2: No.
3: Hutch, I'm sure you've played a couple of games in your youth, some misspent youth on Friday nights around the pubs.
0: I won't deny it. But I must admit, I did prefer snooker.
2: Yes, now that's another good sport. I do play that at the Stirling Club as well. So, that's on Thursday nights. Yeah.
3: So we play out of the Stirling Club mostly. That's where most of our teams play out of.
1: Right.
3: We actually play out of the King River Tavern with Sam out there. And we've just recently taken on Bar 369 on Albany Highway. We've got a couple of teams playing out of there as well.
1: There's a Bar 369. You know about that, Chip. Judge, wouldn't you?
0: Why do you look at me all the time?
1: Well,
0: you think I'm an alcoholic and go to all the pubs?
1: Yeah.
2: It's the old country manor.
0: Oh, that one, yeah.
2: Yeah, I think it went to Ivor Styles and now it's Barbary.
0: That's right, yeah,
2: on,
0: so. Yeah.
4: Very good.
0: That's a nice venue there.
2: Yeah, it's got a nice bit of space, so yeah, it's quite
5: see,
2: a nice area.
5: I knew you'd know it.
4: And so the competition is in different divisions?
3: Yeah, as I said, we have the two divisions, Division 1 and Division 2, and the Division 1 is higher ranked players.
4: Yep.
3: And the Division 2 is the lesser ranked players. But in our winter comp, we're very fortunate that we get to play all the players. So it doesn't matter whether you're C grade, A grade, B grade, you get to play all the players.
4: Oh, okay.
3: So, and that's a different competition again.
4: And so, well, how do I say it? The not as talented or best players get to play some of the better ones. It gives them a bit of a benchmark and they can watch and just see how they go.
3: Sometimes it's not fun getting your butt kicked every week, but that's how you grow. That's how you get to be better at what you do.
4: If you get cleaned up, no nudie runs around the block or anything else like
3: that? Well, on a Friday night down the pub, maybe, but definitely not at the Stirling Club or the Bar 369 or the Tavern. So
5: very good.
3: We're very fortunate. Last Saturday, we actually had our open mixed doubles, which is where you take a gal and a guy and you get together and you play against another gal and a guy and just see how you go.
4: Good.
3: And we had our biggest turnout to date with that. It was huge. I think we had a total of 14 couples.
2: Yeah, 14.
4: Oh, wow. Yep.
0: So is this a matchmaking service or is this actually a competition?
3: Well, come on down. We'll see if we can sort you out.
0: Oh, I'm married, so I'm not going there.
2: Yeah. A lot of people brought their partners, so the winning team was actually a partner against another partnership. So, it's good to see the couples come out and have a day out and play together. So.
4: Yeah, it could be good.
3: So the grand final, we played, it was 7 frames, and the winner out of that gets the bragging rights of mixed doubles champion.
4: Oh, yeah.
3: And it came down to a seasoned couple, Roger and Fran T, who have been playing for many years. And it was actually the young guns, Bryce and Ellie, who made the grand final. And they were the underdogs, and they came up against two very experienced players. And they took it down to a nail-biting 3-3.
4: Oh, wow.
3: So it was an intense grand final. After a fantastic battle, Ellie and Bryce held their nerve and took out the win. And it was really encouraging for the association to see the young players coming through the ranks and challenging the more experienced players.
4: So a game that close, was there mind games in it too as well?
3: Oh, absolutely. If you've played snooker, there was a few snookers going on. So sometimes it's old age and treachery will overcome youth and skill, but not on Saturday.
4: That's right, of course. We have our rules. So you've got some results there, Nellis, on what happened? Or?
0: Before we go to that, we'll just take a break.
4: Are you?
0: I am, and you are too.
4: Oh, but you just
0: so
4: went.
0: This is a song that Dallas requested.
4: Right.
0: It's by Pat Benatar, and Hit Me With Your Best Shot.
4: I'm going to say Rhythm Stick.
0: Most people would.

0: Matt Benatar, and hit me with your best shot. We're back to with Greg.
1: Yes.
0: And with your guests.
1: But with Dallas and Conan from Albany Eight Ball Club, and just having a bit of a chat about what it is and where you hold your events, and three different events, which we can certainly let people know a little later on. But you're going to give us a bit of a rundown from last Tuesday's event, is it called?
2: It's just Tuesday night, the tournament night.
1: Yep.
2: Just comp night, basically. Yeah.
1: Okay, then. Yep. And with your division, so if you'd like to go through the divisions and name drop.
3: Yeah, so Division 1, we had Sterling Range defeat the Stickmen 10-6. We had Sterling Storm draw with 4Qs, 8
0: Pardon
3: all.
0: Me?
1: Yeah.
0: You're swearing at me, Dallas, or what?
3: 4Qs, because there's 4 players in the team, so that's what we're going with.
1: Yeah, it's the 4, not the far.
2: Play on words, eh?
3: The Sharks defeated the Samurais 9-7, and the Stooges defeated the Assassins 9-7.
1: Wow, it sounds a battle already with those names, doesn't it?
3: It really does.
2: Very close games here, too.
1: So. Yeah, very much by the look of it.
3: So the division standings at the moment, the top 4. In fourth place, we have the Stooges. In third place, we have 4Qs. On second place, we have Sterling Storm. And drum roll.
1: Oh, here we go.
2: Yeah.
3: Stickmen in first place, leading by just 1 point.
0: Wow.
3: So it's a very tight competition.
1: So on that, a win is how many points?
2: 2.
1: Oh, okay.
2: And a draw is 1.
1: Yep.
2: So there's only 1 draw between first and second.
1: Yeah, right.
0: So you wouldn't have the 3 points like they do in the English Premier League.
1: And oh, have to be English.
0: No. Well, 3 points is 3 points is better than 2, and you've got to go for the win.
1: Got to keep bringing up the English, don't you?
0: Yeah, because I was born there.
1: We'll come back to Stokesy later. Yeah, these are Strokes, not Stokes. And continue. Do you have a division?
2: Division 2.
1: Yeah.
2: So Division 2, the King River Tavern defeated the 369 Magic 8s 13-3. The Saints defeated Rack and Roll 11-5. The Sprouts defeated 369 Barcats 14-2. 4Q's second team defeated 8 Ball Divas 10-6. And the Shooters defeated Chalk It Up 10-6. So there's a lot more range there in Division 2, obviously. A lot more difference between the wins and losses.
1: Yeah, I love the names.
2: Yeah.
1: A lot of thought going on. They're pretty original, aren't they?
0: Yeah, what's the... When you're actually into the competition and you're playing, is there a lot of friction there, or is there a referee to adjudicate times? Because I could see things getting out of hand, especially if they've had a couple of drinks.
2: Yes, exactly. After a couple of pints, it does get a little bit hairy at some time. there is a umpire on every match, and so they just take it in turns. Just the players umpire their own games. And then that way you can keep it fair. And there's quite a few little rules that you're going to abide by, but all in all, it's quite fun. And in Division 2, it's quite relaxed. In Division 1, it's quite serious, so everyone's sitting there looking at it a lot more sharply. So it's quite interesting to see the difference between the two. So,
0: and do you have a few fans there as well that don't actually play, but they're supporting
1: spectators.
0: Their spouse? Spectators, I should say, yes.
1: Yeah.
0: Sorry.
1: I'll help you out, mate.
0: I stand corrected, thanks.
2: Well, my mum and dad come down every now and then.
1: What a crowd.
0: And your 10 kids as well? No.
3: we're very fortunate in Division 2 that we actually have an all-girls team.
1: Oh, good.
3: Yeah, which are the 8 Ball Divas. And
1: Phew. Yeah. What are they called?
3: We ran through a few names that the association wouldn't put through.
1: Oh, can't imagine.
3: The 8 Ball Divas, because we play 8 Ball and we're divas.
1: So. Yeah. Oh, good. They're very, very original. I've met my daughters in a cricket club or something. They call themselves the Maiden Overs.
3: Clever.
0: That's fair enough.
3: Clever.
0: Just on membership. The cost for the year, how much would someone outlay?
2: For summer season, it's not too much. It's only $30 for the season. The season goes for 27 weeks for the fixtures to run through, and then there's also the finals. But then there's also $10 per night per player to play on the tables, And then, yeah, that's basically all the costs.
0: Mm-hmm. So how many games would an individual play that day, is it?
2: On average, four.
0: Four.
2: So if a team's got four players, every person's got to play four times. But if you go up to five, then one person gets to play four whilst everyone else gets to play three.
0: Yeah.
2: So it just alternates a bit there. So yeah. Most people like to play with four to keep it consistent.
0: Makes sense, yeah.
1: What time does the night start and how long does it go for?
2: About 7 o'clock at night is when we kick off. And then it normally goes, depending on the pace of the play, but sometimes 9:30 is about the good average.
1: Oh, okay.
0: It's not too late then.
2: No. Division 1 normally finishes a bit earlier because they're quite quick. And then Division 2, sometimes you can get down to 10 o'clock if you're really pushing it. So.
0: Right.
1: Depends how many drinks you've had and how accurate they are or not.
2: Absolutely. And how quickly they set back up.
0: Actually, have you noticed that the accuracy improves after every drink that goes down?
2: I reckon middle of the night is really sharp and then tails off at the end.
0: Tails.
1: You can relate to that. Come on, aren't you?
3: Yeah. I think we've worked out between 2 and 3 pints, you're actually relaxed enough to play, but any more than that, it just goes to crap. To be quite honest.
0: Well, you've got the drink driving rules as well, so that people have got to take it easy. So.
2: Yeah, exactly.
1: So with your equipment, so obviously they have their own cues, the people, do they? Or?
2: Oh, yes, we do.
0: Rules as well, so that people have got to take it easy. So.
2: Yeah, exactly.
1: So with your equipment, so obviously they have their own cues, the people, do they? Or?
2: Oh, yeah.

0: say.
1: Yeah, I think carbon professionals.
2: The carbon fibres.
1: Yeah. They really go quite fancy.
2: But when you think about it, all in all, it's very, very reasonably priced. I mean, for that amount of money, the $30 for 6 weeks, did you say?
1: 27.
2: 27 weeks. Yeah. Season, sorry, yeah. Short change of your one. And a $10 fee for the night. That's very, very...
0: Do you have a few social functions in between those games, you know, over the course of a year? You know, like Christmas in July and a Christmas day as well?
1: We normally have an end-of-year wind-up that's coming up now. And then, other than that, we've got a country week that basically all the best players go up to Perth and play all of the state teams.
0: Right.
1: That's quite an eventful one. Then we've also got the Great Southern Classic, which is played between Albany, Narrogin and Katanning. And so there's a event in each one of those teams.
0: And who dominates out of those? Or was it just shared?
3: Albany.
1: Albany.
3: We've got to say Albany.
0: That was the right answer.
1: Yeah, Albany does have a lot of names on that trophy. But Narrogin are very good as well. And Katanning have a couple of real good players as well. So they are very good competitive teams out there. So
0: excellent.
1: It's good to see. Good to branch out and to see the rest of the community.
0: Very much so.
1: Country too. So.
0: Yeah.
2: So... you've just probably named it. I was going to say there's some really big events coming up, but they are. But we were just talking a little earlier on, is you're going to be regulars on Saturday sports snippets and come in and give us an update for what happens on the Tuesday nights, plus what's coming up, and to invite more members. We'll also get the word out for more members, more players.
0: Would you prefer to come into the studio to do this, or would you do it on the phone? Because we have that capability.
1: Prefer to come in?
0: Yeah.
3: We really appreciate you guys taking on the Albany Eight Ball Association.
2: Pleasure.
3: It's been a lot of fun today, guys. Thank you.
2: That's okay. Look, the show will go on. There's a ton of fun in here.
0: I heard a podcast from Gold MX when it wasn't you, Dallas, it was someone else, who seemed very effervescent, you know, and bubbly and all that as well.
2: As Dallas is.
3: James.
0: I didn't say Dallas wasn't.
2: No.
0: I just said Dallas. And I'm thinking, well, we're usually like this anyway. We're not putting on a persona. We naturally can't stand each other. But it's been a pleasure. Is there anything that we haven't covered yet that you would like covered?
1: No, I think we've covered majority.
3: When we have open tournaments that are coming up that are open for the public, we'll let you know the week before. We've got one coming up, but it's not for another 4 weeks or so. So we'll mention that a bit closer to the date. Mm. And just want to say thanks again for having us.
2: Pleasure.
1: Thank you.
0: That's all right.
3: See you next week.
0: Yeah, no worries. Just before you go, though, I just you're trying to get new members, I assume. Do you have regulation that you can come in as a guest for three weeks, and then after the third one you have to be a member? It's like a trial.
1: There is. And people can come in as floating players where they can play for any team.
0: Right.
1: And then they don't have to pay membership. They can just cover if a team needs a player.
2: $10 for the night.
1: Yep, just $10 for the night. So you just got to pay your frame fees, which is $2.50 a game.
2: Yep.
1: And then that's it. They can just jump in and play if they...
2: Brilliant.
0: Sounds good. No.
2: So if somebody wants to come and have a look or make more inquiries at this stage until we get
3: come
2: more
3: details... Come on down Tuesday
2: Come on
3: night.
2: Down.
0: Come on down. Where have we heard that before?
2: Tuesdays at...
3: The Stirling Club's probably the best place to take Stirling a look. Club.
2: At 7 o'clock. Yep, 7 o'clock. That'd be great. Yep. I reckon that's the way to go, Hutch.
0: It is, and we'll catch up with you next week.
2: We shall. Looking forward to it, just to see how this competition travels. So we'll keep tabs on it as well.
0: And I'll play another Pat Benatar song, All Fired Up, and I'm sure sometimes you guys are fired up.
1: Yes.
0: Thanks again. Much appreciated.
2: Thank you.
3: Thanks.
2: Good on you.

0: such a jerk.
1: Oh, man. Last night went so badly. My girlfriend's brother was being a real tool, so me and my mates hit the clubs. But somehow we got kicked out, and then Helen rings me in the morning and says that her brother's in hospital because of us. What? How? I don't remember any fight, but my mates do, and they reckon I was pretty scary. But I feel so bad. I've totally blown it with Helen. She was awesome.
2: Some blokes can have a pretty bad reaction to alcohol, and they end up getting abusive and wanting to fight. Unfortunately, this kind of attitude can ruin the best of nights and turn all of your relationships sour. So if you're a bloke and you're planning on having a few drinks, make sure you pace yourself by drinking slowly and skipping some rounds here and there. After all, it's better to know what you're doing and having a great night out than regretting what you can't remember the next day. For more information on how to avoid or minimise the harmful consequences of drinking alcohol, visit www.alcohol.gov.au.

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0: Feeling All Right, that's Slade, and Get Down and Get With It. Prior to that, Walking on a Dream, Empire of the Sun, and prior to that, All Fired Up by Pat Benatar.
1: Sounds
0: and,
1: good.
0: Had a nice interview. With
1: Lovely interview. Yep.
0: With Dallas and Conan. Yep. And they'll be here next week, or someone different from the club. I don't know. But Dallas will be a regular, and then they'll just alternate the other representatives.
1: Hutch, it just doesn't cease to amaze me just how much goes on around the Great Southern of different organisations, associations, etc., that has to offer people in many different aspects. And it's, we keep saying, and no disrespect, because we need the mainstream sports, etc., but that's a pretty big organisation, and but it sounds like they have a lot of fun.
0: And they're also attracting the youth as well, you know, because Conan off air was saying that the average age is about 40 odd now, so that's really good. But it's an opportunity for us to say that this is a medium for clubs and associations to advertise. And you do it two ways. You can do it through a community service announcement, so you send an email to the station, and we will then have it typed up and read by announcers, and also appearing on the show.
1: Exactly.
0: And just to give you an idea, since the 29th of August, we've had an interview every week. So we kicked it off on the 29th of August with Jarvis and Hazel from the Albany Roller Derby. Then on the 12th of September, we had Ches Lenord from Football West Participation Officer, who is going to be on air at 4:30 today to give us
1: a rundown
0: of what happened in the last few weeks. And Roger and Paul represented the Albany Touch Footy Association. That was the 9th of September. And the 3rd of October, we had Jason Marrable, who's a tournament manager for the Albany Rugby Sevens, which was on the 3rd and 4th of October, which was very successful.
1: Well,
0: we can mention them now then. Go for it.
1: Thanks, Hutch. Probably the last one on my page, because thought you'd launch into the... Come on. You're keeping away from Bathurst and the car races, aren't you? But I'll get there.
0: I'm doing my level best.
1: I'm getting there. You can't keep stalling, as I say.
0: So, no pun intended.
1: No pun intended whatsoever. So, yes, last weekend, it was a massive weekend for the local juniors of the Junior Rugby Sevens. And the Joondalup Brothers Blue dominated the tournament, securing five distinct age group titles spanning from the under-10s to the 14s. The massive Junior Rugby Festival brought, Hutch, 3,000 players, coaches and families to Albany.
0: That's brilliant.
1: Oh, and it was good. It was, and the weather was absolutely sensational. So that was down at Centennial Park. And it was to celebrate alongside the city of Albany's bicentenary, which is great. So major cup winners was the under-8s, was the Bunbury Bulls defeating West Scarborough. Under-9s, the NC Sharks defeating West Scarborough again. Under-10s to the under-14s cups, Joondalup Brothers Blue claimed five titles. Gee, they were pretty strong all the way through. And under-15s cup, the Swan Suburbs defeated all associates. So the Shield champions, Cottesloe Pirates and Palmyra, both secured two Shield wins. Other standalone Shield titles went to Perth Bayswater under-9s, Bunbury Bulls under-12s, and Kalamunda under-13s. So the Albany Storm junior teams put together strong performances on their home turf, which was great, continuing their tradition of pretty much punching above their weight against other major metropolitan clubs. So, but what did they also did do was some local Albany players joined forces with Bunbury Bulls to form a combined squad, and this team went all the way to the grand final, and they defeated West Scarborough to officially clinch the under-8s title. So I suppose all in all, the Albany officials had mentioned that the Storm's local athletic pipeline continues to stand out, and a lot of players really stood out, and they'll be able to go on and go to senior competitions in Perth.
0: That's a good rundown. Thanks for that, Greg. And I know where I live, very close to the grounds, the games were still being played, or the noise was emanating from there. And that was about 5:30 on a Sunday.
1: Well, so, as was spoken at the interview we had last weekend, they're talking that next year, it's getting bigger and bigger each year, approaching the council to see that they might have to either get more venues, more ovals closer there, or play under lights.
0: Mm.
1: So that'd be it. Either under lights and probably under umbrellas. Not because of the sun.
0: Yeah, the rain wasn't kind to him, was it?
1: No. It was last weekend.
0: It was the weekend before. Yeah, that's right.
1: Where were you, Hutch?
0: I don't know. I was in another world,
1: you
0: mate.
1: You weren't fixing your artificial lawn out the front again, were you, of your place?
0: No, it's not in the front. It's at the behind.
1: Okay.
0: If you're going to get stuck into me, get the facts, son. Get the facts.
1: Christ, I'm glad you said that.
0: Right, I've got an SMS here from Craig, who sent that a good 46 minutes ago. Good afternoon, gentlemen. Looking forward to Greg's take on the big day tomorrow.
1: Yeah.
0: As will you, Hutch. Yes, okay. Another good show from Greg this morning. And Hutch, you need to ask him what mouse isn't quiet. What mouse isn't quiet? Okay.
1: I was talking about my idioms in the book that I read out from, and where the term came as quiet as a mouse. And it was saying, you wouldn't believe, about how these little creatures can get out and about while everybody's so sound asleep and they don't make a noise. And I said, of course, unless it's a hippopotamouse. Come on. It would come to mind.
0: Well, the last sentence in his SMS was, yep, my goodness, he's up there with Peter T with the jokes.
1: Oh, come on. Yeah. Mine are mine.
0: You're original, yeah.
1: Yeah.
0: Well, so's Pete's.
1: Oh, they're all his. Well, he's a dad, isn't he?
0: He personalises them, but I think I've seen some of those jokes before.
1: They can be dad jokes.
0: Dad, yeah, he certainly is. And
1: well, my dad loves my jokes. He loves my dad jokes.
0: It's almost,
1: he laughs at all of them.
0: Yeah, it almost kind of, you smile just through, it was that week, you smile.
1: Do you?
0: So, some of the jokes, yeah. You know, you go, oh, really?
1: Hey, look, folks, it's not what he says to me when we were off air.
0: Excuse me?
1: Oh, yes.
0: Could you retract that?
1: Yeah. That's right. He does say, oh, it's smiling. I thought you were gnarling your teeth.
0: Yeah, right. Okay. Have you got anything else
1: moving
0: to
1: on,
0: mention?
1: Well, does Greg want to wait? We'll do supercars.
0: Oh, actually, before we do that, sorry, we better do a weather update.
1: I think you should.
0: I do.
1: Because it's probably changed.
0: I'm slipping. I'm definitely slipping. Right, currently 15.2, feels like 10.9, and today's maximum of 15.8 was achieved half an hour after you finished this morning.
1: You've got me on mic two, and I'm on mic one.
0: No, that's mic one there, and it's on.
1: Oh, good. Okay, I'm checking.
0: Yeah, you're not making a good job of it, though.
1: I'm not.
0: Right. Winds from the west-southwest at 24 kilometres an hour. Barometric pressure, 1,007.9 hectopascals, and the UV is 7. And not, what did you say before? 90-odd the UV index.
1: Once I thought I was wrong, but I wasn't. I just made a mistake.
0: Yeah, well, that's right. We all make them, some more than others. But the radar, not too much green going from left to right on your screen. In other words, going in an easterly direction.
1: What does green mean, Hutch?
0: Green means that there's a bit of precipitation there.
1: Right. Place,
0: apparently. But nothing in Albany at the moment, so all good. And the satellite is showing a lot of cloud.
1: Well, what's that? So that must be bird's wing. If it's not rain.
0: Well, you got better eyesight than I
1: have, because I'm a lot younger.
0: Yes. How many months? 7, that's right, yeah. Being serious now for once. Tomorrow, cloudy, medium chance of showers, most likely in the early morning, so we'll be asleep, except you. You get up at about 3 there. And Monday, cloudy, light winds, 10 to 16, and Tuesday, 10 to 18, with just cloudy conditions, really. And tomorrow, Denmark, shower 2, 9 to 15, Bremer Bay, possible shower, 10 to 16, Nowanga up cloudy, 6 to 16, Jerramunga up cloudy, 7 to 15, and last but not least, Mount Barker, shower 2, 6 to 13.
1: This is spring.
0: And you are making all sorts of gesticulations on the other side of the desk there. Have you got something to say, Greg?
1: Well, you're sharing a lot, Hutch.
0: I do share a lot. Yeah, for an Englishman, I do. I know, I do share a lot.
1: It's all about showers. Says like I'm at home. So I just keep hearing things over and over again.
0: Oh, dear.
1: She's still away, too.
0: Oh, yeah. Oh, still away?
1: Yeah.
0: When's she coming back?
1: Well, Tommy.
0: She told you the bad news yet?
1: I'll be back next Saturday, and don't threaten me. That didn't go down too well.
0: You know how to win friends and influence people, especially your wife.
1: Look, get on with some songs, because Craig wants me to talk about V8 supercars after the next music.
0: I know he does.
1: He does. There's plenty more.
0: This is the Starbenders. I haven't heard this one. This could be interesting.
1: Oh, can hardly wait.
0: Tonight.
1: Oh, don't look at me like that.

0: Starbenders there tonight. Tonight it's 4:05 on Great Southern FM. You're listening to Sunday Sports Snippets this 10th of October 2026. And you're listening with, well, co-host Greg, who's making himself a cuppa now, and Hutch. So we're going right through to 6 o'clock because Pitched In, which was a six-part series, has ceased. That finished last week. So we've got the extra half hour. So, and I got a lovely text from Abby just now. It says, Hutch, you won't believe it. I turned on the radio when I got in the car today and I'm So Excited was playing. It made me so happy and a little sad because I miss radio and you, but not the Albany Rains. Everyone has a go, don't they, at the Albany Rains. It rains more in Perth than it does in Albany. But anyway, have a great show, team, and thank you, Abby. So this one is for you after this very important notice. And I'm
1: Hutch, did Abby say what song it was made her say? Or just
0: that's the song. I'm So Excited. She had that as her theme song when she was on air for us.
1: Oh, of course.
0: Yeah, of course. Now, you're wise after the event, aren't you?
1: Didn't think it was any of your music.
0: Oh, yeah. You couldn't resist it, could you? You just... I hope you choke on that biscuit. Right.
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0: the Pointer Sisters, and I'm so excited, just like Abby. So, and Abby responded by saying, "Yay, hope you are both excited dancing."
1: Oh, that'd be a sight, wouldn't it, Hutch?
0: For you, it would be.
1: Then the chair, you put your left foot in, you put your right. No, I can't put any feet anywhere.
0: You can wheel around, though.
1: I can turn myself around.
0: You can do some donuts.
1: Oh, I could. Yeah, that's what they're called. Yeah. Look out, Hutch. Here he comes again.
0: Now, you've got some news, or would you like me to play the music? Because I've got
1: elsewhere. It's totally up to you. You've got to go check that leaking tap now.
0: I do.
1: Well,
0: it's leaking a lot.
1: Come back to Superbig Cars when you fix that leaking tap. Don't shake it too hard.
0: So you, excuse me.
1: The tap, because it's not a flexible hose.
0: So you would prefer me to play a couple of songs rather than you?
1: Mine, if you've got them there.
0: No, I haven't.
1: Oh, please.
0: No, this is all right.
1: My apologies, Ab, and everyone. Come on, Hutch, play your best. Give us your best shot.
0: We played that.
1: You did.

0: That was Ride with Last Night I Went Somewhere to Dream. Prior to that, Renaissance with Northern Lights. Greg, you have another guest.
1: I do, and you didn't have Somewhere to Dream. You went and checked that tap again, didn't you?
0: I did.
1: Yeah.
0: That tap's very leaky.
1: Oh, it's got a problem with it. Yeah, but we'll move on. Good afternoon, Chez.
2: Greg, how are you? Hutch, how's things?
0: Yeah, going well, Chez. And you got a lot to report on how it all went.
2: Yeah, we had senior country week and junior country week in Perth,
1: yep.
2: Which were big events and really well supported by our regions. The Great Southern teams actually did fantastically well in the senior country week. The ladies and men's both finished third behind the Southwest teams, which was really good. So they performed really strongly. And then the junior country week, we had it was all business for the girls. The under-14s won the title and so did the under-17s, which is fantastic.
0: Great news. So,
2: yeah, they did really well.
1: So that was the 14s to the 17s or and 17s, did you say?
2: And the 17s. So the 14s and 17s girls won, which was wonderful. Yep. So,
1: and now, have they had that trophy before?
2: I believe we have won some of them in the past, but last year the under-17s lost on penalties in the final, and this year they won on penalties in the final. So they did fantastically well.
1: Good.
2: The performances were very strong.
1: Yeah. So you have Chez Leonard with us, and he's the Football West Community Participation Officer, correct?
2: That's true.
1: That's right.
2: The one.
1: So,
0: play rate pretty good, is it, Chez?
2: Pays the bills.
1: Yeah.
2: A lot of extra hours, but, you know, we support volunteers. So,
1: So tell me this. So the teams went up, and it was great news to hear that they got the trophies, so to speak. And so how does that put them instead for the shape of next year? And obviously the other 17, they'd probably go on to the seniors, would they?
2: Yeah, I think some of them will still play 17s again next year because they don't age out yet. But some of them, I would assume, would join our senior ranks, which would be very much welcomed. Some great players. We've got fantastic players here in the women and girls leagues. Our under-12s girls actually also did really well. They were very strong the whole tournament.
1: Yeah.
2: Missed out on goal difference to make the final.
1: Oh, wow.
2: And won their penalty shootout to finish third.
1: Yeah.
2: Some of our boys' teams performed really well as well. Out of the eight different leagues, from under-11s up to 17s, we had five best and fairest players out of the eight leagues, which is fantastic for the region. So
1: that's pretty impressive, isn't it?
2: Very impressive. And, and some great performances. I got to see quite a number of them, and some wonderful individual performances and some teams that played well but didn't quite get the results they really probably deserved.
1: Yeah.
2: So we're very proud of how everybody performed, I think, and the great Southern football is alive, so it's great.
1: So the best and fairest, how is that judged? Is it not just somebody who's a Maradona or something else like that, is it?
2: So the referees give votes at the end of each game.
1: Yep.
2: And at the end of the tournament, they're pulled together, and then you get the player that performed the best in the mind of those that are overseeing the game. So,
0: question for you, Chez. The players that usually win it, are they midfielders? So the referee sees them all the time, or do you get goalkeepers or strikers?
2: Good question. A couple of strikers definitely got it in the 17s, girls and boys. Yeah. Both players played tremendously well. Attacking midfielder and another midfielder. So the attacking players do tend to get there.
0: Yeah, they're in the eye of the referee all the time.
2: Definitely. It does happen like that. I guess some of the top players and top paid players are in those attacking positions because goals are what win games. So
1: And I suppose, is it also judged, because you look at it through the juniors, and I see it with my grandkids and daughter and son-in-law that do the coaching as well, but it's very, very strong on, you can see some young kids that are just absolute whizzes, but what they're trying to teach them is it's about the team. You've got it in your passing is that still carry on into that age?
2: Yeah, definitely. So you're looking at four core skills mainly in juniors.
1: Yeah.
2: And one of them is how they run with the ball, their first touch, how quickly they get it under control, how they strike the ball. So that's not just shooting, that's passing as well. Mm. And then how they cope one versus one, two versus two. So amongst those things are how they fit in with the team. It's a team sport. Mm. You tend to perform the best if you are cohesive and collaborative. So,
1: yeah,
2: definitely.
0: So with your passing, do you teach them to kick the ball about 2 or 3 metres ahead of the player that's getting onto the ball? So they run onto the ball rather than to their feet?
2: Yeah, look, definitely there are combinations of passing that you would train people in. So definitely those through ball type pass or slide passes to feet. Often trying to teach children that the faster you get the ball under control and the bit more accurately you pass the ball, the better outcome you'll get.
3: Sure.
2: A lot of kids watch AFL. Uh-huh. And we were training them on fields that have AFL goals and they just want to boot the leather off the ball. But the main thing is that in this sport, you need to play the ball around.
0: It's timing and placement. Yep.
2: Definitely. Timing and placement.
1: They wouldn't watch the Dockers, would they? You have to slip that one in. I beat you to it, Hutch.
0: You did.
1: Yeah, I knew you were itching to say that.
0: Getting stuck in the Dockers. Would I do that?
1: Yeah, would you do
0: We're talking football.
1: We are.
0: Now, that's respect, Chez. We're talking the round sport. Ball, all right?
1: Correct.
0: The oval ball.
2: The world game.
0: The world game, the exactly. World game.
1: Exactly, and it is. Wow. Yeah, what have we got? Was it Messi's retired? Going left field for at the moment. It just retired from rep games or from the game?
2: From the international team.
1: Argentina.
2: Yeah, so he'll still, I think he's still got some miles to run in his legs in America.
1: Yeah.
2: And I'm sure that everybody that follows him would want to see him continue for as long as possible.
1: Well, especially the parents who just bought their tops with his name on the back
0: of it. He's got to build up his superannuation.
1: Yeah, I'm sure he needs it.
0: Because he's a battler.
1: Yeah, I'm sure. Yeah, exactly right. So with the tournament, when it was there, is there any changes you can see coming? I mean, does everything run smoothly with the kids especially?
2: Yeah, look, generally speaking, with such a big tournament and so many games, things pop up and need to be addressed. Someone unfortunately ripped up some of the turf on one of the fields one night, which you can't control, but the Wanneroo Council put it back straight away.
1: Oh, good.
2: Repaired it. We sort of lost about half an hour that morning, which was great when you're looking at so many games being run. And just, again, the size of the tournament means that things do pop up, and the staff really deal with things quite well, I think. And lots of happy faces. Obviously, some people are a bit down or sad when their team doesn't win. But
1: Which is good in a way, isn't it?
0: That's human nature, though.
1: It is. I think you said before, rough figure of how many kids would have been involved?
2: This year, around 1,300.
1: Oh,
2: yeah, so
0: that's a phenomenal amount.
1: It's good.
2: A big event. It's a big event. And there's a lot that goes into it. People don't realise that there are other football games going on at the same time. So a lot of cup finals and amateur games in Perth as well. So Football West is spread quite thin this time of year. But it's all football.
1: Yeah.
2: Climax of the season.
1: And would there be tournaments down this way in next year? Or what are they?
2: Well, we are looking at doing some more work in intra-regional spaces, involving games with the Southwest a little bit more. The academy we're looking to run next year, we're hoping to play more meaningful intra-regional games, which will be great for the development of our players.
1: Yep.
2: There's talk of having other club-type tournaments and incorporating other areas into the game. So just... I always say you can't make the state smaller, but you can certainly try and do some things to...
1: But it's growing.
2: Definitely growing.
1: Like the numbers are insane. Going down to the junior football when I go off air on a Saturday, that's the first thing. I've got to be down there by 9. And I've just noticed it this year from... Well, I've noticed it over the past years, just the amount of kids that are joining and getting involved. Albert's growing as well, so I suppose naturally that is as well.
0: How many juniors who are now seniors got into the Perth Glory team from this region? I know it's a question without notice, but have you got an idea?
2: The current Glory team, I don't believe there are any from the Great Southern, but we do have other players that have been have done really well from the region prior to my time. Hopefully there'll be more. There are a couple of players that I think the Glory have their eye on down here, which is great. So hopefully that would be give us the ability to increase our representation.
0: Excellent.
2: In the professional game.
1: Is that the goal for a lot of the juniors?
2: I'd say so. I think some of them have even bigger dreams than that. But I guess, I always tell the kids, you don't see Ronaldo and Messi's hard work they put in. You see their cars and their watches and their endorsements, but you don't see them kicking a ball against the wall 1,000 times a day.
0: Exactly.
2: Increase their skills. So that's the big thing. Discipline. If people really want it, you can't shortcut it. You've got to put the work in.
1: Yep. It's It's just one of those natural things. And if people have got the, I've seen it many a time on different sports, but the kids is, they've got the talent, but they haven't got the application. They just, just couldn't be bothered, which is a shame. But then look, then again, up to them. They're individuals, aren't they?
2: Yeah. Definitely.
0: So how much as a percentage would you put on application compared to ability?
2: Well, it's a really good question. Look, I'd say application is... ability gives you a foundation, but how you apply it is everything. And it's probably the difference between playing well and then becoming at a level where you can earn money playing the game or you're seen playing the game by a broader audience, so to speak. So,
0: yeah, Chase, with that, I just think about, where you got volunteering, and like with radio, we enjoy this. But if we were, announcers at a radio station, a commercial one, it would become a chore, because you've got a playlist that you've got to play their playlist, etc. Would that apply to the footballers, the youngsters? They enjoy it for the love of the game now, but when they get signed contracts, etc., there's a lot of pressure on these guys. I just wonder how many are detracted from that, don't want to do that.
2: Look, it's a good point. I think scaling it back to just local volunteers, if you're playing the game or you're involved in the game professionally, there is that pressure that comes with it. Mm. That volunteering may not incite that much pressure. However, we have a lot of people that put in a lot of effort and time that are volunteers where they're the focal point of football, even more so than I am, even though I'm the Football West person. So...
0: No, sorry, I think you misunderstood the question there. What I was saying is the juniors would rather play for the love of the game rather than getting paid. Now, if you told them that, they'd laugh at me now. But there'd be a lot more pressure when you sign contracts and you're signed up for the English Premier League or the Bundesliga. I'm just wondering how many would be put off with that rather than give it a go.
2: Look, yeah.
0: It's subjective. It is.
2: And I think... I guess it would stem, it will go back to their passion and how much they really want it and how much resilience they have. Mm. And would people be put off? Look, potentially, but I think unless you're out there extending yourself and doing what you love, it's hard to sort of tell. The extent of it. So,
1: and how much pressure from mum and dad? You will be doing this. you're going to pay the bills and high expectations. Well, that's probably on another answer to your question, Hutch, is that a lot of the kids that do go through, or they're getting pressure from outside pressure than what they want to do. They're only doing it because of that reason. They're under a lot of pressure, and then you get the mental health issues come into it, et cetera, et cetera. And then, they get other things like your mate Stokesy, who turns to the grog or other substances, and they just buckle to the pressure. Cricket, yeah.
0: Sorry. Yeah, cricket, yeah.
1: Chez, on that, with you, when you're in here last time, you're also saying when that tournament finished, you're heading off to Malaysia with the rep team girls.
2: Yeah, so actually the week before the tournament, I went
1: was
2: to Malaysia.
1: Before.
0: Get your facts right, Greg, come on.
1: Yeah, that's
2: you're,
1: right.
2: You're right. We took the under-16s regional team to Borneo, and they did really well. They won all of their group games without conceding a goal, which was fantastic, including beating a team from Adelaide. They lost the semi-final to the team that won it eventually. But in terms of performances, they finished fourth in the tournament. They won the Fair Play Award, which was really great.
1: Wow.
2: So they were recognised for how they conducted themselves on and off the pitch. And we had four players from Albany in that team and five from Broome, which is fantastic. So,
1: gee.
2: Yeah, the tyranny of distance and the travel that was required to get them there was quite challenging.
1: Yeah.
2: But they performed really well. Testing conditions, really hot.
1: Humid. I was going to say, the heat would have been knocked around, the humidity.
2: Very much so. But they acquitted themselves really well. And, coming from so far away from each other, meeting each other on a Saturday, playing in a tournament by the Tuesday is quite a remarkable feat. And they did really well. They
1: got on well.
2: Very, very good outcome for them. Probably deserved to finish third, really. So, yeah, they did really well.
1: And will that be next year as well?
2: Yep, there's two teams. One's, I think, coming, boys' team's coming back right now, and there'll be another one coming back, I think, on Sunday.
1: Oh.
2: So the boys' teams have been over there, didn't perform as strongly as the girls, but one of them won the Fair Play Award as well.
1: Oh, good.
2: So we're, so the boys' teams have been over there, didn't perform as strongly as the girls, but one of them won the Fair Play Award as well.
1: Oh, good.
2: So we're,

0: Last year there were, but we do have some going to Kuala Lumpur in November and December.
1: Yeah, okay.
0: So we had girls this time, boys last time. It's really just who decides to come along and which part of the academy process they're in and how interested they are in travelling over there.
1: Well, that's right. What about the money side of things too? Is it all, that's probably has a bearing on it?
0: It certainly does. It's still, for what it is, it's quite a reasonably priced trip, but it's still, families need to have the means to pay for it.
1: So. Yeah. Yeah.
0: Hopefully that changes one day. And
2: unless they get sponsors.
0: Someone sponsors it.
1: Yeah, that's right. Well, that's right. Is there any sponsorships for the kids? At an early age.
0: Some regions do tend to have more sponsorship. They've had teams going or players going over there for a lot longer than we have. I know the Goldfields certainly do a good job raising money to support the players that go.
1: Yeah.
0: Karratha, of course, but they're both more resource-intensive industry towns. Yeah. So they do have the means to do
2: that. They've had the resources, yeah.
1: It's a big job, isn't it? Like, it's not so much about the travel, getting the players organised, the expense of it all. It's huge, and kudos to all the organisers, volunteers, and yourself, Ches, for everything. I mean, you can see you've got passion for it.
0: And that's good, Greg.
1: Yeah, no, I mean it, mate. It comes across that well, as well. And obviously, the more support you get, the better. And I suppose the more volunteers that you can get, the better. People, you don't have any problems with people putting their hands up to give you a head?
0: I think generally speaking, volunteer burden has been quite high and maybe exacerbated recently. More people watching subscription TV a bit more,
1: yeah,
0: putting their hand up less, but then some people putting their hand up more. So I think anecdotally that's what I've noticed a bit, that there are some people that shoulder a lot more of the work now.
1: Yeah,
0: But I think that will change. Volunteering gives meaning. So
1: That's
2: true. Yeah.
1: No.
2: As a sideline, the English Premier League, after 3 weeks break, back on tonight. So you're looking forward to it? And I forgot, you might have mentioned which team you supported, but...
0: Yeah, I've been a Chelsea fan since before I was born.
2: I'm in London, as I don't know.
0: So, has been an interesting time of that. But certainly, it's like Premier League. Wow, I forgot about that. So
2: after 3 weeks off,
0: 7:30 tonight, I think there's a game.
2: And Ipswich Town playing Fulham. So Ipswich is my team.
1: But on another topic of that, though, there's a little bit of a... controversy going on about with the English league as well, with the money.
2: Oh, with Manchester City, with their breaches.
1: Yeah. Yeah. Alleged
2: breaches.
1: Yep.
2: Yeah, right.
1: Yeah.
2: And I don't think it's actually a court case until January next year. Well,
1: they said it could take years.
2: Could take years, yeah.
1: Yeah.
2: I mean, it's
1: if it's ever found out at all.
2: Yeah, it's sad because how do you control that? You know, I mean, if this is all true, that's taken 10 years of research to look into this.
1: Yeah, exactly right. Mm. Well, never got to the bottom of cricket and sandpaper gate, have they? Yeah, still. So that's another story. So that's why stick to the local junior soccer, because you're having any problems there, Ches. All above board.
2: And Ches, is there anything else you'd like to talk about?
0: We do still have programs coming up this term.
1: Yeah?
0: Football, like I said, doesn't stop. We've got women's walking football coming up at Barrel Farm on Friday nights.
2: Oh, right. Nice venue.
0: Great venue. So, that's going to be on Friday nights starting later this month. And
1: what's that involve?
0: Walking football. So you can't run and it can't go overhead height. So,
2: but some people can walk quite quickly. So how do you determine whether
1: that's a job? Is this coming from experience, Hutch?
2: Not me, mate. Not until I get my hip replaced.
0: You've got to have at least 1 foot on the ground each time, at the moment.
1: Yeah.
0: It's a new concept, fairly new concept. It's emerging, probably one of the fastest growing types of football. Mm. It's new to the Great Southern, so it's exciting to see it coming. We've got probably three teams worth of ladies registered already, which is great.
2: Excellent.
0: And we're offering daughters and dads as well at the same time. So trying to make something for everyone on the Friday night there at Barrel Farms.
1: What time is that start?
0: So that'll be daughters and dads is 5:15 to 6:15. And a great program. Newcastle University came up with the concept. Football West have been running it. We've run some here which have been really successful. And then there's Girls United, which is a program for girls 12 to 16 coming up on Thursdays, starting next week. And then some other summer sessions for mixed boys and girls coming up as well. So, yeah.
1: So how do people find out about that? Sorry.
0: So it's on the Football West Great Southern Facebook page.
1: Right,
0: Our two associations are wonderful at disseminating information as well. So we're very grateful for that. But it keeps people active, keeps people in the game.

0: Yeah, good.
1: Yeah, like you said, football never stops. The world game.
2: The world game, it never stops.
0: Yeah.
2: And plenty more school visits. I'm going to Walpole to run sessions in the next few weeks, which will be wonderful. And even Bremer Bay again. So, yeah, it never stops. It's great.
0: Mm. Oh, good, good. It's all happening, Hutch.
1: It is, as Bill Laurie would say.
0: Yeah,
1: you remember Bill Laurie, don't you?
2: I certainly remember Bill Laurie.
1: Yeah.
0: Probably wouldn't remember him, but probably know about him.
1: So would you like to turn up every, say, 3 or 4 months, updates, love, or would that be too regular?
2: Love to come and chat to you guys whenever you feel like it. So,
0: yeah. Oh, well, it's just, it's interesting, Jess, and it's great because, again, there'd be so many of locals and listeners that wouldn't know just how busy the game is, and they think that when the season stopped a couple of weeks ago, the season didn't stop. It just goes on to another type of season. Mm. Right. And again, there could be parents out there, or grandparents, or carers, or whatever, and kids that want to keep getting involved and aren't aware. So good on you.
2: Thanks for having me along, guys.
0: Big congratulations.
1: No problem, Chess. Good on you. Pleasure. And we'll catch up with you some other 60 seconds.
2: Sounds good.
0: Good on you. Thanks, Chess. Thanks very much, mate.
2: Thanks, gents.
1: Thanks.
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Hello, this is Wendy, and if you like the classics from the 60s and 70s, you'll love my program on Tuesday afternoons from 3 to 5 p.m. Memories are made of these.

0: Right, so that was Asia and a Rock and Roll Star. And you're looking very quizzical there, Greg. I've switched you on.
1: Yeah, no, I'm on. I'm on.
0: But before you start your spiel,
1: start up my motor.
0: The most interesting subject. A couple of things. Tim has said, good afternoon, gentlemen. I'm not listening in because I'm at the All Abilities Ball at Retrovision Stadium. Greg, perhaps you could play a Jim Reeves track for Hutch.
1: I'd love to.
0: Tim, you are a stirrer. But I will play Jim Reeves anyway.
1: Welcome on the team.
0: And Marlene sent a message to Leslie, albeit about 7 minutes ago.
1: You keep hitting that. Yep.
0: Yeah. And she said basically she couldn't respond to your text, Leslie, because she was in Mandurah, phone cut out, and back home and fully charged. So everything's happy. Myself and three others listened to your show, and as always, you failed to disappoint. Thank you for a great Saturday Sounds from the four of us, Marlene.
1: Go, Leslie.
0: I thought you'd like that one, Leslie. And hello to you, Marlene, because sometimes Marlene texts our show too.
1: Does she?
0: Occasionally. Yeah. Oh, when you weren't on air, but...
1: Oh, brum, brum.
0: And you're going to go with...
1: Mate, V8 supercars.
0: I tried to avoid it as long as I could.
1: It's the time.
0: It's got to 9 minutes to five.
1: I've got 9 minutes.
0: I surrender.
1: Yeah. Right.
0: Go on.
1: So, Hutch.
0: The floor's yours.
1: The Sunday, the big race. Don't worry about Melbourne Cup and those one horsepower horse things. This is we're talking 600-700 horsepower V8 supercars. It's at the Bathurst Great Race of 161 laps and 1,000 kilometres of brutal, unyielding asphalt, Hutch. It is.
0: I believe you. Yep.
1: Yeah, it does. That treats mistakes like personal insults. I don't like them. Last week, I was telling you and all of our...
0: Don't remember.
1: Oh, you wouldn't. You forget.
0: I don't recall.
1: The Camaros have not been very, very competitive against the Mustangs.
0: Yes,
1: or
0: I remember you saying
1: or
0: that,
1: the Toyotas.
0: Yeah.
1: So, Supercars Australia allowed the Camaros to do what they call speeder modifications, or in other words, they gave them a more downforce, I suppose, upgrade. And then, remember, I was saying that some of the independent engineers last week were saying that they think that this could give the Camaros an unfair advantage on Mountain Straight and also down Conrod Straight. So at practice, and it was Friday, and today for the top 10 shootout, it really came to fruition. So for the Camaros that could hardly ever make it in the top 10 all through the season, six of the 10 were Camaros.
0: Good success rate, yeah.
1: In the top 10 shootout today. So if you think that the starting grid was, it was absolutely turned upside down, thinking that championship heavyweights Brock Feeney, Cam Waters, Kai Allen, Chas Mostert, they're all buried deep back after qualifying sessions, absolutely was going against the script. So they missed out. But instead, young guns stealing the headlines was 22-year-old Zach Bates in his Camaro. He completely shattered the mountain yesterday. He was on provisional pole and put Matt Stone Racing really into the... put shockwaves all through the pack because he was on fire. And this is his first year, his rookie year.
0: He's Australian, is he?
1: He's Australian, yep, young boy. And but the mountain has already bitten hard, even in the practice sessions. It's all Wilkinshaw and DR... the Shell cars, the mechanics were running all night last night rebuilding their cars because they embraced the walls during practice.
0: I like the way you say that.
1: Yes, yeah. Big embrace, and they absolutely wrecked the machines, but they had to spend all night getting them ready for the race tomorrow. So, look, the fairy tale to hold up for Matt Payne, who's the leader in the championship at the moment, with Feeney second. Payne's the only one who had got into the top 10. As I said, the other guys, Feeney and everybody else who are expected, didn't even make it. So what we look at now, practice even this morning, this race, it can bring anything. So to win this race, it's not necessarily the fastest car because you're doing 161 laps and it's pretty much over about 5 hours. So it all goes about your ability to drive. You've got to be fast, but you've got to be mentally fit. Mm. You've got to hope that mechanically the car doesn't fail. 2 years ago, it was Brock Feeney who was winning the race, and a dollar part finished his race where a washer jammed his gear selector. These were the last lap or two, and he failed. So this can happen. Also, Mother Nature, it goes back. Roos have been bouncing on the track and hit cars. Today, there was a duck that went across, and I said duck went across the track. Yellow flag came out. The car up in front saw the yellow flag, jammed on the brake, and the car behind him rear-ended him. And all those cars are back in the garage to get rebuilt again. So all these things can happen actually on race day. But the top 10 shootout today was a ripper. There was a bittersweet for me, Hutch, as I was hoping that...
0: Please sell.
1: I was hoping as you'd be riveted as well.
0: Would I?
1: Yeah.
2: You.
1: Oh, dear, oh, dear. You're putting me off. Brock is a...
0: Control yourself, son.
1: Kostecki, today, if he got pole... He was in the top 10 shootout. If he got one pole today, he would have gone into the history books as winning four pole positions of Bathurst in a row. He was on three, the same as Peter Brock and Alan Moffat. And he was on pole right up until the last car went out to qualify, which again, it was young Zach Bates who came out and, yep, he pipped him right up the last lap. So, in a way, I think it's justified because as much as Kostecki is a good driver, he's really not in the league to the Peter Brocks or the Alan Moffats at this stage. Mm. But, look, he's getting there, the cars. And going back then, those cars were monsters to drive. But, look, and I think it was nice in a way for Zach Bates to win because not only is he a rookie, he really drove the wheels off that car. And I'm talking, they're going down around these corners in the Dipper when... That's an open road. Normally when the race is not on, that's a road over in Bathurst. Going down through the S's and the Dipper, the speed limit is 60 kilometres an hour. These guys are doing 170.
0: Jeez.
1: And that's quick. And they are, it's a cigarette paper width. They're just scraping the walls as they're going around the concrete. Like these guys, they take a set of kahunas to get around these bends. But one good thing about Zach, I think, was getting up there was it was his mother... was Alison. She was a media personality over the past years. She was on MTV, but she was a motorsport media personality. And unfortunately, last September, she passed away with cancer, only a young lady. Yeah. So it was really, really nice to see for the family and for young Zach to get out there and do it for his mum and anybody else who's fighting that terrible, terrible battle. So, but look, Hutch, I want you to turn
0: your TV on. You've got the checkered flag now. Come on.
1: Turn your TV on at 8:30 in the morning to watch the start of the race.
0: Not happening. But I'm sure there'll be a lot of people glued to it.
1: Yes.
0: Like you will be. Yes. So I'm not detracting from that.
1: I've got an hour to work on you.
0: Good luck with that. Right. Because Tim's a stirrer and said I should play a Jim Reeves song,
1: There
0: you go. This is for you, Tim, even though you're at a function. But we've got it recorded, this song that I'm playing.
1: Yes, Evidence is called.
0: Adios, Amigo.
1: Adios, Amigo.
0: And that's from Jim Reeves. Enjoy.
1: Arriba, arriba.

0: dare I say it, Greg, we've lost all our listeners.
1: Oh, this is painful. That was painful.
0: Well,
1: sorry,
0: Tim.
1: Jim
0: did ask for it, and Tim's not even going to be listening to it.
1: Oh, thank you, Tim.
0: Yeah, well done, Tim. Oh, yeah, we thoroughly enjoyed that, didn't we, Greg?
1: Oh, immensely. Hutch, you're the bottom of the barrel, that one, mate.
0: Well, yeah, but some people might like Jim Reeves. You can't not, you know.
1: Probably.
0: He was very popular back in the 50s.
1: But I'm sure he had more than that song.
0: He did. I just happened to choose that one, but anyway.
1: And after he whistled.
0: Anyway, moving on.
1: Oh, please.
0: And we'll quicken the pace a little bit, obviously.
1: Well, I'd come off Supercars and you put that song
0: I
1: on.
0: Know. Wasn't it a contrast?
1: Yeah.
0: Do you think I did that deliberately?
1: Talk about driving Miss Daisy.
0: 15 degrees is the current temperature, and it feels like 10.9. And today's maximum was 16.1 that was achieved only an hour ago, 4 o'clock. So, winds are coming through at 22 kilometres per hour from the west-southwest.
1: Quicker than that song.
0: Gusting up to 32. That would have picked it up a little bit. But, and the humidity, 73%. You're still trying to get over that.
1: Oh.
0: Barometric pressure, 1,007.9 hectopascals, and the UV index is 7, which is high. Looking at tomorrow, cloudy, medium chance of showers, most likely in the early morning, and a temperature range 11 to 15. Monday, 10 to 16, with cloudy weather and light winds. Tuesday, cloudy, light winds becoming easterly 20 to 30 k's during the morning. We won't go into that because that will probably change by then anyway. And 10 to 18. Tomorrow, around the region, we've got Denmark, shower or two, 9 to 15. Possible shower, possible shower in Bremer Bay, 10 to 16. Nowanga up 6 to 16 and cloudy. Cloudy in Jarramunga up 7 to 15. And Mount Barker, shower or two, 6 to 13. Well, we're going to cover some other subjects, are we not?
1: Oh, my eyes are showering from that song.
0: Right, what we'll talk about, I was going to bring up, you and I discussed this off air before. That,
1: did we?
0: We did. Well, I had a phone call when I gave you a call this morning. Only 7,500 tickets were sold for the first day of the test match between South Africa and Australia at Kingsmead Stadium in Durban, and that was yesterday. And I reckon that it's probably 6,500 were in the bar, because when I saw it in the crowd, there was about 1,000 people.
1: Didn't look like many there, did they?
0: Didn't. And the turnout sparked renewed debates on the popularity of Red Bull cricket in South Africa, as the crowd filled less than a third of the venue's 25,000-seat capacity. Local attendance was also heavily impacted by recent citywide unrest and a large police presence in the Durban CBD leading up to the match. So, your thoughts on that? Because I've watched test matches in, from Foxtel live in South Africa.
1: Yep.
0: And they barely get 6,000 anyway, no matter who's playing.
1: No, that's right.
0: So, it's losing popularity. Obviously, T20 and one day cricket's taken over.
1: Yeah.
0: Well, T20 more than one day. And unfortunately, test cricket is dying in certain countries, as we've brought up before.
1: Should have put in a bit more controversy than get rougher sandpaper or something and take it to the game.
0: I'm glad you brought that up, because if I brought that up, you say, oh, I'm biased against Australia.
1: No, I'm with you. Aussies, we've got to get the edge. Somehow.
0: Somehow.
1: Well, they're not doing too good at the moment.
0: Well, no, they're not. And Madison, I've got a little thing to say about Nick Madison. Now, it's a lovely story that after 10 years, he's back. He's had cancer issues, had a lot of health issues. But unfortunately, he batted for 32 or faced 32 deliveries for no run. And he chopped it on. He tried to cut a ball that wasn't cuttable.
1: Inside edge.
0: And played it on.
1: But why would they put a player to open who hasn't played for nearly 2 years, like test level, for 2 years?
0: It questions the rationale. I don't know. He was put in the deep end, let's face it. He tried his best. He didn't mean to get out for a duck. But I think Australian selectors have got some issues. And there's a bit of friction now, apparently, between Cummins and Khawaja. The book that Khawaja's going to be, he's already wrote it. And it was about the event that happened in 2018, was it? Or 2016, I can't remember now, in South Africa.
1: Yep.
0: And the sandpaper one.
1: Didn't go down well?
0: Did not go down too well. So there's a lot of upheaval in the Australian cricket team at the moment.
1: Well, there's that. The other selection, as I mentioned to you before, was Bo Webster, putting him in the team. And look, when Green gets back, not that Green's been going very well either.
0: No.
1: But put Bo Webster in there. He was selected as a batsman, not as a primary bowler, and they put him in at number 7, And he hasn't really done that well either. So
0: no. And you brought up when we were having a chat this morning about the keeper, Carey.
1: Yeah.
0: And you mentioned that usually wicketkeepers bat at seven, and I agree with you.
1: Mm.
0: Sometimes I've seen keepers open the batting. De Kock from South Africa used to a few years ago.
1: He was another level, that guy.
0: Yeah. But there's a few exceptions, but generally it's position seven. Now, I'm putting it out to the listeners. What do you think, listeners, as far as those cricket lovers? Do you think a keeper should be batting no higher than seven?
1: I reckon.
0: Give us a call on 0483 951 009, or text, I should say, on that number.
1: I think I could help Australian batting. Because if they put Jim Reeves as an open bat, he'd put the bowlers to sleep.
0: Be a Bill Laurie, wouldn't he? Bill Laurie, or who else could we have? I suppose Chris Taveray from England. See, yeah. I'm having a go. He was a slow. Yeah. And, of course, Jeff Boycott. Everyone knows about Jeff.
1: Yeah.
0: But to me, that's traditional test cricket. An opener is there to bat for a couple of hours and wear the shine off the ball.
1: For six runs.
0: Get a bit more than that, but in 2 hours, probably 20.
1: Yeah.
0: But, nowadays it's expected that the openers, get a run of ball, even in test cricket, and that's just not possible. The wicket's a little bit more spicier than it is in T20.
1: Wouldn't be an open batsman.
0: Not now. An opening batsman many years ago, but not for England, though.
1: You'd be right, mate. You'd be right, yeah.
0: Yeah, I'd be wearing a few, I tell you. Anyway, we'll move on.
1: Some of your music.
0: Oh, yeah, I've got to play a couple of yours still, didn't I?
1: You do.
0: Yeah, I do.
1: So you cut me short every week.
0: But I'll go with Tame Impala, Australian. I've got to get Australian content up now.
1: I gave you a few.
0: I know you did, and I played most of them. Right, Hummer from Tame Impala.

0: Sorry, Tame Impala. I don't mind the song, but we've got a few other things to catch up with.
1: Have we?
0: Yeah, well.
1: Upgrade scores?
0: Yeah, I haven't done that for a while.
1: You haven't,
0: aren't you? So that was Hummer by Tame Impala. Now,
1: lovely.
0: Doing the score check in the AFL women's competition. Three games completed thus far. St Kilda 39, narrowly defeated Collingwood 37. Port Adelaide 26, defeated West Coast Eagles 22. Geelong had a pretty easy win over GWS Giants, 96-33. Half time between Richmond and Adelaide. At the moment, the away team has a 18-point lead, 4-7-31 to 2-1-13. And at 5:15 this afternoon, Western Standard Time, Gold Coast Suns up against Melbourne. And in the, what have we got, Sheffield Shield, South Australia already beat Victoria by an innings and 40 runs. And after day three, Tasmania trailed by 52 runs and with 8 wickets remaining in their second innings. So Tasmania all out for 245 in their first dig. And New South Wales declared 9 for 500. And Tasmania are 2 for 203 off 81 overs. In the WA Queensland match, it's WA are going well now. They were battling at 2 for 26 in their second innings, but Queensland made 307 in their first dig, got WA out for 175, and then Queensland, I'm choking just saying the score, all out for 68.
1: Wow.
0: So WA now are 5 for 127 of a 42.1 overs. So WA require a further 74 runs with 5 wickets remaining. And that game is currently in progress for close to stumps, but yeah. And Afghanistan and Bangladesh, there's a test series there starting. Afghanistan trailed by 278 runs with 8 wickets remaining in their first innings. Bangladesh making 346 and Afghanistan 2 for 68. And in the South Africa-Australia match, Australia are 8 for 255, so they've made a bit of a recovery. And Australia won the toss and elected to bat and had not a very good start. Now,
1: so what was that score again?
0: It's 8 for 255.
1: That's Australia.
0: Australia.
1: Yeah.
0: Yeah. I think they started early actually because they finished early yesterday, so they made
1: bit of rain
0: at the time.
1: Yep.
0: No, I don't think it was. It was just dark.
1: Nobody watching.
0: Clouds and no one watching. Everyone.
1: Yeah.
0: Everyone's in the bar.
1: Yeah.
0: Right. So in the English Premier League, after 3 weeks break, Arsenal are up against Leeds United. That's at 7:30 tonight, and then these other games are being played at 10 p.m. Western Standard Time. Aston Villa against Brentford, Chelsea against Bournemouth, and that's Chez's team, isn't it?
1: It
0: Chelsea?
1: Is. So he said.
0: Yep. Ipswich Town against Fulham, which is my team, Ipswich, and Sunderland doing battle with Brighton. And just scrolling down to see if we've got any more results. In the NBL. Game in progress at the moment. 8 minutes into the second quarter, and South East Melbourne 49, leading Melbourne United 35. That's in the basketball. And at 6:30 for Perth fans, Perth Wildcats against New Zealand Breakers. So there you go.
1: Who's the tip there?
0: Hopefully, who's my tip? Perth. We'll check the standings. No, that didn't work. So we'll do something else after
1: Don't
0: that.
1: Don't put on Jim Reeves.
0: Oh, you love Jim Reeves. Come on. So I was after the standings. It's got to be here. Here we go. This is after some sides have played 3 games, some have played 4, 5, and 6. It's all over the shop.
1: Do the average, Hutch.
0: So Sydney Kings have on top with 3 games played. And they've got, don't know how you read this, they've got a percentage of 1. Or PCT of 1. Tasmania Jack Jumpers played 5 for a PCT of 0.8. Perth Wildcats in third spot.
1: There you go.
0: So 4 games for 0.75. New Zealand Breakers in fourth spot, 5 games for 0.6 of a PCT. Cairns Taipans, they're in fifth position, 6 matches played for 0.5. Melbourne United in the top 6, 5 games for 0.4. Also 0.4, though, South East Melbourne. They play five games. Brisbane Bullets in eighth spot, five games, percentage of 0.4. I think they do judge it on the wins. Yeah, no, because Sydney Kings there on top with three wins, and Tasmania Jack Jumpers got four. So I have no idea how to read this table.
2: I'm sorry, I asked.
0: And so am I. Brisbane Bullets. I'm stumbling my way through this. It's about as good as listening to Jim Reeves, isn't it?
1: It is. Nothing can be worse than him.
0: So ninth spot, you got Adelaide 36ers, six games for 0.333, and last but not least, Illawarra Hawks. Six matches for 0.167. I know that's a low percent.
1: Jim Reeves and all of that. There'll be no one listening. They've nodded off.
0: Come on. Okay. You got me. Human Nature now, featuring Mary Wilson with It Takes Two.
1: It does.
0: Takes two to what?
1: Bit of uptake.
0: Tango.
1: It does. Let's do it.
0: Okay. We will.

0: It Takes Two there from Human Nature featuring Mary Wilson. Do you know who Mary Wilson is? One of the members of the Supremes, I think.
1: But I only took one for that last lot of dribble you told us all about that.
0: Yeah, but you asked me, didn't you?
1: I did, didn't I? And, jeez, I wished I didn't.
0: And we both regret that.
1: We both did, didn't we? And sorry to the listeners. I really, really apologise. I won't ask him for that again.
0: And I won't give him any.
1: I'm sure you won't.
0: Right, Fish says, cheers, guys. That was about half an hour ago. So
1: cheers.
0: Hi, Fish.
1: Yeah.
0: I was expecting a follow-up, a request or something. But anyway, thanks.
1: Yep, bottoms up, all of that.
0: You're alive and kicking.
1: That's it.
0: And Luke says, hi, Hutch, I've been out and about, but heard hit the bits of the show and Jim Reeves, which I like. So you get someone who likes it.
1: Oh, come on. Look, he's been at it again. Luke, you and the Hangovers, come on, mate. You just, no way.
0: And he said, come on, Forrest, on Sunday.
1: Yeah, that's it.
0: I haven't mentioned about Sunday's.
1: No, Fryer, I'm after Fryer Tuck.
0: And Ipswich have a chance versus Fulham. I'm glad you think so. I think we have too. It's good to hear Tim on the radio waves. And Tim, of course, is Luke's brother.
1: He's doing good.
0: With Greg this morning. So I didn't listen to it.
1: You should, Hutch. You'd come in and hear some real standard type of presenting. It was good. Yeah.
0: How long have you been in the station?
1: Hey, 5 minutes, ten minutes?
0: Exactly.
1: Yeah. All right, five months.
0: Okay, we've got a bit of Black Sabbath. That's one of your
1: choices.
0: Paranoid.
1: Hang on.
0: Following the high blood pressure. And after listening to Jim Reese, we've both got high blood pressure.
1: Put your teeth back in, Grandma.
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0: This is the talented Monique. She's a bit of a legend. 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
1: Okay, we're on our way now.
0: Legend. 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

0: Well, it wasn't Ram Jam. That was Superbait with Spiderbait, not Superbait.
1: Oh.
0: Blake Betty. I try to remember it without looking at the sheet of paper.
1: Yeah.
0: Oh, blooming hopeless, isn't it? Anyway, tomorrow, fixtures in the AFL, North Melbourne against Fremantle Dockers. Yeah, that'll be a one-horse race. Go the Kangas. That's at 9:35. At 10:05, we've got Hawthorn against Brisbane, and Sydney Swans do battle with Carlton at 12:05. In the English Premiership Rugby, at 12:30 tomorrow morning, Saracens up against Bristol. At 10 p.m. tomorrow evening, Exeter Chiefs versus Newcastle Red Bulls, and also at 10 p.m, Sale Sharks up against Harlequins. And looking at English Premier League, Manchester United do battle with Tottenham Hotspur. That's at 12:30 tomorrow morning. And then at 9 p.m, we've got Crystal Palace hosting Nottingham Forest. That's the Fairleys team.
1: It is.
0: Tim and Luke. So Nottingham Forest away from home against Crystal Palace. I think Ipswich Town beat Crystal Palace.
1: Did they?
0: Yep. But there you go. Hull City against Everton. And that's Brad's team, Everton. That's at 9 p.m. And at 11:30 tonight, tomorrow night, we've got Liverpool up against Manchester City. And that is Wayne's team. So that's
1: fellow who are these announcers. People you're talking about?
0: They're radio announcers. You should
1: right.
0: know
1: Thanks
0: that.
1: Thanks for sharing it with us.
0: God.
1: Yeah.
0: How long have you been in the station? 5 months?
1: Well, you know.
0: Anyway, in the NBL at noon tomorrow, Sydney Kings up against Adelaide 36ers. And at 2 p.m, Illawarra Hawks do battle with Cairns Taipans. And I think that's about it. So
1: very good.
0: I was going to go on to a song, but
1: you can go on to a song.
0: You're chomping at the bit to do the...
1: No, go on.
0: No, go on.
1: Formula One.
0: Go on.
1: Hutch has left the building.
0: No, he hasn't. He's still here.
1: Okay, so there's a fair bit going on. You brought up the topic before, Hutch, about artificial intelligence. Well, it's interesting about what's happening with these Formula One cars and having the, I suppose, let's say electric powered as well, but they've got a lot of, Hutch is yawning, everybody.
0: And it's a genuine one,
1: yeah,
0: too.
1: Yeah, it is. But they also have, Grant, our program manager might like this, with a lot of technology that's happened through, let's say, computerized intervention by Formula One. In other words, they can tap in and slow a car down, or they can shut the race down. It's
0: mad. Phenomenal.
1: It's nuts. It's silly.
0: But
1: last week, Max Verstappen won the wild rain affected Bahrain Grand Prix in Malaysia. So, as I said, if you're studying everything about what countries should be where or where it shouldn't be, well, you've got that one. Bahrain is not in Malaysia. So it's in Sepang International Circuit. He claimed his first victory of the season. There were delays pre-race because of absolutely torrential rain, which is expected there at this time of the year, for about 33 minutes. And multiple cars, including pole sitter Verstappen and Lewis Hamilton, suffered power unit throttle issues, and they came to a halt on their formation lap. Because what happened? The technos had not hit the button to take them off formation lap. So there was a glitch. The race currently underwent after across 55 chaotic laps, featuring two safety car interventions, and Verstappen fought back after the Mercedes cars had a big problem. That Mercedes car was George Russell. He was looking, well, he's just outside the championship from young Kimi Antonelli, but George Russell's Mercedes championship suffered a severe blow when he retired late in the race due to a power engine failure under a safety car. In other words, the technology let them down again. Damn. So it's not good. So anyway, the software triggered many problems, which Formula One said they'll have it all sorted. The Formula One is in Singapore this weekend, and you wouldn't believe it. Again, the software problems again happened, where even going out around their formations and practice laps, it was a human error by, again, not pushing the button and taking them off formation laps.
0: Not pushing the right button.
1: Yeah, so it's not good. But at any rate, it was a software debacle where, following a major software glitch, it caused an aborted start to the race I just spoke about in Malaysia. F1 is introducing an interim tracking measure before the race starts to, yeah, fix the problem, they say. But look, where it is at the moment, Antonelli firmly leads the Drivers' Championship with 320 points, sitting 84 points ahead of his mate Russell, and Lewis Hamilton is in third. Look, there's seven races to go, and I tell you what, Antonelli would probably just about have to have Russell, and Lewis Hamilton is in third. Look, there's seven races to go, and I tell you what, Antonelli would probably just about have to have

0: with Hoagie.
1: Yes.
0: And Hoagie says, hi, you pair of scallywags.
1: Now, really, scallywags?
0: We have been called other names, but...
1: well, you have.
0: Well, go... yeah. No, don't just say it's me. It's for both of us.
1: Yep.
0: We're a team, remember?
1: Yep.
0: We share the responsibility and the accountability.
1: But I don't play with the fuzz on my face.
0: No, but I do, and I'm sorry that keeps on hitting the mic and it's making a noise.
1: No.
0: Haven't been able to catch your show until today. What a hoot. Love your music.
1: Good on you.
0: Well, love our music.
1: Love our music. Come on, Hawkey. Tell us what you really think. Did you listen to that Jim Reeves song? Oh, crikeys. Hey, don't encourage him.
0: I've got to make an apology here, so just be careful. Right?
1: Okay.
0: Because Luke has said that our dad used to listen to Jim Reeves a lot.
1: Yeah.
0: Get some culture, Greg. Laugh out loud.
1: Yeah. I bet you, Luke, dad didn't have the hearing aid in.
0: Good to hear Black Sabbath. I like a bit of Aussie info. Too long of an international break. Break that we had with the international football. So the English Premier League.
1: Had a break. The 3 weeks.
0: And I agree with you, Luke. 3 weeks is too long, but I understood why they did it, because you'd had a break in October and a break in November.
1: Right.
0: Because of the commitments that these Premier League players have.
1: They play another game.
0: To their nations. Yeah, it was a European competition. But, we'll take it on board. And I'd like to say that I didn't want to offend listeners who do love Jim Reeves.
1: Yeah.
0: We did kind of get stuck in there.
1: Oh, really, that song, not Jim himself. Yeah, Jim's a lovely bloke.
0: Yeah, the song.
1: It was.
0: Yeah. Well, I thought the title would have been a little bouncier number. Yeah.
1: So you're owning up to picking it.
0: yeah, I'm owning
1: it. Of all the songs he's got, you chose that one. And he only whistled half of it.
0: Oh. Have you finished?
1: Oh, Hawkey, you reckon it's good music.
0: Have you got anything else?
1: Look, that'll do me. I've turned my engines off.
0: Right.
1: Got a software problem.
0: This is Alex D. Smith with Big Red Rock. This is Australian artist.
1: Yes.
0: And you say it's a good song.
1: Oh, so. It's not bad.
0: Oh, now you've changed your tone.
1: It's better than Jim Reeves. Crikey, they've set the level there. Sorry.
0: I think the listeners have got the idea that you and I don't like that song.
1: Sorry, Luke.
0: No, we are pushing the back.
1: And Luke's
0: dad. We should be a lot more professional.
1: A lot more respect.
0: And respectful and,
1: yes.
0: and professional.
1: Exactly right.
0: We're neither at the moment.
1: No.
0: So there we go.
1: Stop your dribble and play the song.
0: Me dribble? Listen to yourself lately?
1: You were giving all the NBL figures.

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2: Do you want to take two on that?
3: Oh, look, I think I should, yeah. 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
2: That's it.
3: Sure. Sometimes Tim.
2: You've done well. Yeah. Right, current score between Richmond and Adelaide in the women's AFL. 2 minutes into the last quarter, and it looks like Adelaide will win. But I shouldn't say that, but they have low scores in the women's, don't they? Adelaide 6-7-43 to Richmond 3-4-22. And 2 minutes into the second quarter between Gold Coast Suns and Melbourne, it's a 4-point lead to Melbourne. 2-5-17 to 2-1-13. You're going to say, Greg?
3: A lot.
2: Not
3: No. I was going, well, we were talking about cricket earlier on, and I was going to try and get my little bit in about the women's, Australian women's team. Well, they are going very, very well. We talk about how the guys are, yes, they're up and down, so to speak, but the women's team really needs some recognition. So their first one-day international, Australia defeated Bangladesh. You're going pretty good. Bangladesh on the men's and the women's, they've really come a long way.
2: They have. In the last 3 years, I think.
3: Yeah. Yep, it's been brilliant. But Australia defeated Bangladesh by 7 wickets at the Allan Border Field in Brisbane and yesterday. And the player of the match was the wonderful Annabelle Sutherland. She's a great player. And so is her brother. And she took 4 wickets. So the next match is takes place tomorrow. So all up, there's 3 one-day internationals against Bangladesh. Then there'll be 3
2: T20s,
3: as I say. So, and Australia, they are way, way in the league.
2: Totally elite, aren't they? Yeah. I just, it's funny, you know, with the Allan Border Field, I always thought it was in the outback a little bit, you know, like in, you know, fair distance from Brisbane. That's not, it's right right near Brisbane, isn't it? So
3: well, it probably was, but Brisbane probably grew. And it's sort of, it's happening, Hutch, happening in Albany.
2: Oh, yeah. Totally.
3: Yeah, it's like somebody's physique.
2: Right.
3: What? Keep moving.
2: What's that got to do with the price of eggs?
3: I'm just defined about how you, that little car I thought you came to the radio station in.
2: You're taking me home anyway.
3: I am.
2: That'll start rumours.
3: That'll be the backside.
2: Australia are 8 for 276 off of 95.1 overs. So I might watch a bit of that tonight.
3: Yeah.
2: Much to my wife's dismay, because I watch a lot of cricket.
3: Nothing wrong with that, Hutch.
2: Right. Anything else you'd like to...
3: No, I think that's a bit of a... A wrap as far as the sport, the way we're going at the moment, probably is a lot more going on about. But I think today's Saturday Sports Snippers, we've snipped it.
2: We've snipped it, and we thank our we have not officially saying goodbye yet.
3: No,
2: but we've had thank our two
3: guests.
2: Well, we had three guests, didn't we?
3: Yes, but, we did.
2: Two subjects, and
3: Do you know their names?
2: I do. I have to do my cheat list. Right, we had, firstly, Dallas Durant, the media officer, and that was, and the Navy's offsider, Conan.
3: Conan. From the Albany 8 Ball.
2: That was the 8 Ball.
3: Yep.
2: The association, and they will be doing reports next week. It won't be as long as today. This was more of an introduction, but they'll be doing short reports.
3: Bit of a chat is letting everybody know that there are other things happening around Albany with different type of balls.
2: And you're so delicate.
3: I am.
2: Yeah, anyway,
3: you don't have to be with them. They're pretty hard balls, those ones.
2: And they got numbers on them.
3: Just where you sink them.
2: I'm supposed to be talking here.
3: Right, sorry.
2: You're cracking me up.
3: Yeah.
2: Chez Lenord. The
3: Chad. Chez.
2: It's Chez. I said Chez.
3: Chez, righto.
2: Football West Participation Officer. He made a return. He was with us back on the 12th of September. So about a month later, he came back and gave us a report.
3: Yeah, right. There was so much going on with the soccer, as he said, about the... what's happening with walk soccer, you were saying about it?
2: That's interesting. If they're getting the ladies involved.
3: And women to get out and get into that, I suppose, interesting being at the barrel, a bit like the eight ball after about your third point.
2: Actually, I should have mentioned, I just had a thought now where, you know, with the eight ball.
3: Yeah.
2: I'm getting some feeds through, you know, on Facebook, et cetera, through, you know, with a pool table.
3: Yeah.
2: But the pool table is actually on the floor.
3: Yeah.
2: And you've got these similar to soccer balls.
3: Yeah.
2: And the guy is kicking it into the holes. And, you know, so it's a pool table on the floor.
3: Yep.
2: Excuse me.
3: Yeah.
2: And they're actually kicking it in, get the right angles and all that. So
3: kicking a ball, soccer,
2: it's a combination of soccer and pool.
3: Now, how big are the balls? Which one are you talking? Soccer balls?
2: Excuse me.
3: I'm choking. Yeah, I'm doing it to him.
2: I'm just thinking of Jim Reeves.
3: Yeah, you're getting a lift home with me. You're getting all excited. Oh, not happening.
2: That's what it is, isn't it?
3: Yeah.
2: But I think they're like felt and that, and they're soft balls, and you just kick them into the holes. And the holes, obviously, in the pool
3: Who
2: table.
3: Who would have thought?
2: No, it's just amazing the amount of different sports around.
3: Oh, yeah.
2: Yeah, yep. And a combination. They're hybrids.
3: And you've got to go down the leisure centre. You see a lot of different activities going on down there as well. It's brilliant.
2: You do.
3: Albany's got so much to offer, Hutch.
2: It has.
3: Yeah, as well as good music.
2: We want to keep this opportunity open to people, you know, to who represent their association or club. Take it's free advertising, well, and a number of people already have taken up the offer. So
3: yep, that's right. And it doesn't have to be with ball sports; it can be any type of sport or activity, or cards or bingo. Maybe
2: it's all inclusive. Great Southern.
3: Yeah, we don't judge.
2: No, we don't. This is Die Pretty, and I think Adam's just walked into the building.
3: Somebody has just
2: They're giving himself plenty of time to get set up.
3: Yeah,
2: and it's Die Pretty with Brighter Ideas on Great Southern FM.

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1: That was Die Pretty and Brighter Ideas.
0: That's Hutch playing with his mouthpiece.
1: I'm playing with my mouthpiece again.
0: Yeah, sneezing.
1: Yeah, I'm just trying to adjust.
0: Talking about, he's still doing it. I'm dribbling. Actually, that was quite good, that dribble you gave about the basketball, because they dribble in basketball too.
1: 7 minutes to six on Great Southern FM 100.9. Oh, I've only got seven more minutes to adjust. No, I've got you're taking me home, so I better not.
0: That'll be pretty quick.
1: I better not insult you.
0: It's a V8, mate. You'll enjoy it.
1: Well, thanks very much for your company this afternoon. Yes. I've thoroughly enjoyed it. I hope your listeners have as well.
0: Yes, thank you.
1: And Greg has arranged two interviews today, so well done, mate.
0: No problem.
1: Doing it. And so who you got up next for next week?
0: Oh, it's a secret.
1: It's a secret.
0: Can't tell all.
1: You're on air next week sometime.
0: Oh, I'm on next Wednesday for the early bird program at 6, but I noticed there's some gaps up there. Although, I don't know. The boss might have sacked me after today, but anyway. I don't know when I'll be back. But, yeah, definitely next Wednesday, 6 a.m. And looking forward to your text, Hutch, when you...
1: surface. Won't happen, mate. Anyway, off the bench with me again at filling in for Hammers. That's Wednesday to 2 to 5, and then I'll be filling in on Friday from 12 to 3.
0: That sounds good.
1: That is.
0: Yeah, you look good.
1: I had to think
0: puzzled
1: about that. And then, of course, I've got to put up with you on Saturday.
0: You do.
1: Oh, dear.
0: Yeah, and guess what? It'll be after all the race of the tomorrow. It's a big report. And it's 5 hours of racing, Hutch. Sit back and put your seatbelt on.
1: We've only got a 3-hour show.
0: So yeah.
1: How are you going to do that?
0: The quick. Logistic? Real quick.
1: Right. Once again, thanks very much.
0: Thanks, everyone.
1: Thank you for those that
0: all the texts.
1: SMS today.
0: Yep.
1: Appreciate it.
0: Great.
1: We both appreciate it.
0: Enjoy tomorrow.
1: This is ABC and When Smokey Sings. Do you know what that song's about?
0: Oh, I know, but I'm about to find out.
1: Smokey Robinson is a
0: of
1: tribute,
0: course.
1: Tribute to him. You knew that.
0: I didn't.
1: You were just joshing.
0: I was.
1: Until next week.
0: Until next
1: week.
0: Enjoy
1: the rest of your weekend. Take care. Bye for now. And I'll leave you in the capable hands of Adam, who's in the other studio.
0: Yes.
1: Setting up. And he'll be going through to officially 9 o'clock, but unofficially 8 o'clock.
0: Yeah. Riveting music.
2: Two, three.

There we go. When Smokey Sings. That's a new one to me. Hutch. Hadn't heard that before. 1987. I didn't know that. That's the magic of the internet. ABC, first single from their fourth studio album, Alphabet City, and a tribute to R&B and soul singer Smokey Robinson. Good to be with you on this Saturday, what is now evening, just ticked over past 6 o'clock. Be with you, as Hutch said, a couple of hours, Adam, with you. Welcome requests, if you'd like to give one. Got the competition coming up in about half an hour, the mental health announcement and tune, the Indigenous recognition tune. It's good to be with you on this Saturday evening. And it's good to be able to see out the window. Now it's getting darker after six nowadays. Over the last month, things have become a lot more visible. 2 minutes past six. Let's have a look at the weather. I'm going to keep you updated tonight on the cricket at the moment. The test underway between South Africa and Australia as well in Durban. I'm sure Hutch will be happy with that. 15 degrees at the moment at the airport, and that's a predicted high for tomorrow. So fairly cool. 11 overnight tonight. 70% humidity at the moment at the airport. Winds from the west at 19 k's, gusting to 25. No rain in the cage at the airport today. There was certainly some rain falling when I was out and about walking. Rocky Galley 13.5, North Walpole 13.6 degrees at the moment. Looking over the next week, it's going to warm up after tomorrow. Not really any rain, just a nice, very cool day between 11 and 15 tomorrow. Warming up 16, 18, 22 on Wednesday before a possible shower comes through on Thursday. Those maxima staying, though, at 22 for the entire week with minima in the low teens, in that 10 to 15 range. The rain is most likely next weekend, next Saturday, over the course of the next week, although we might get a little bit tonight while I'm on air. Apart from that, yeah, most likely this time next week when I may be on air with you again, up to 5 mil, but not much else in the gauge. It's unsettled weather, which it often is this time of the year in Albany. Let's play a track. I don't know if I played this version of it last week, but it's I don't believe it was. This is the BJ Thomas and Dusty Springfield. Well, there's various versions of it with those two artists, but this is the 4 minute 20 second version of a track from 1989. It was released on BJ Thomas's album Midnight Minute. As Long As We Got Each Other is the title of the track.

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3: Mi sperso a sesti una verde.

the words mean, I am a truthful man from the land of the palm trees. And before dying, I want to share these poems of my soul. My poems are soft green. My poems are also flaming crimson. My poems are like a wounded fawn seeking refuge in the forest. The last verse says, con los pobres de la tierra, with the poor people of this earth, I want to share my fate. The streams of the mountain pleases me more than the sea. Con los pobres de la tierra, quiero yo mi suerte echar. Con los pobres de la tierra, quiero yo mi

0: The wonderful voice there of Pete Seeger, which with what has been regarded as one of the definitive versions of that tune, Guantanamera, Spanish for the woman from Guantanamo, a Cuban patriotic song, notwithstanding its bastardization for some advertising campaigns in the last few decades. The song itself was written in the late 20s, 1920s or early 1930s, attributed to various Cuban individuals. Some attribute it to a gentleman named Josito Fernandez, and another to Herminio Garcia Wilson, who went by the name of El Diablo. It actually went to court, the ownership of the music, the melody. The People's Supreme Court of Cuba in 1993 credited Josito Fernandez. What's undisputed is that the lyrics were written by the Cuban nationalist and poet Jose Julian Marti Perez. Pete Seeger did give a preface to that song, which I didn't play, where it spoke about his role in that song, and having written the lyrics, which were put to the music posthumously after Marti's passing. He passed today at the age of just 42 in the midst of the Cuban War against Spain. Conversely, Pete Seeger, living to 94. He passed in 2014 in New York City. You heard him there, born in New York City. A wonderful long life and a wonderful activist he was for many, many causes. 13 minutes past 6 o'clock, you're listening to Great Southern FM 100.9, or you can stream us online. 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

positive song, isn't it? Bruce Cockburn there, wondering where the lions are. I think it's one of the most positive songs because it starts out in a negative mindset. He thinks there's lions, but there's not. Things are better than sometimes our perceptions believe them to be. He ends up on a cloud of ecstasy, I think, are his words. I assume he's talking about endogenous ecstasy there, his own. 26 minutes past 6 o'clock it is on great Southern FM. What's on and about in Albany over the next week? Tomorrow morning, that's time for Bargain Bonanza, the monthly Bargain Bonanza. Albany South Coast Lions Club's Bargain Bonanza tomorrow at Albany Plaza Lower Car Park, open to the public from 8 to 11. Entry is a gold coin. For more info, rob 0458 414 174. Well, spring is now with us and the Bloom Festival is happening. It concludes tomorrow, which is why I'm announcing this one tonight. It began on the 12th of September. Tomorrow is the last day. The Great Southern is alive with wildflowers, food and wine experiences, open gardens, creative workshops, community events and unforgettable road trips through WA's spectacular landscapes. I don't really know the particulars of that, but in any case, if you want to know, you should probably go to the website, albany2026.com.au/events/bloom festival for a rundown of what I'm told are exciting venues and events. It's Carers Week. Carers Week begins tomorrow, and Parenting Connection WA would like to celebrate, acknowledge and highlight the fantastic work that grand carers do. So grand carers are people who raise their grandchildren, and to acknowledge them, they're running a special gathering. It's on Monday, a couple of 3 days' time. Well, 2 days' time. It's a free morning tea, and it's where I am right now. Lottery's House at North Road, 211 North Road in Albany. 10 a.m. to 1 p.m. this Monday. You're warmly invited to attend a free morning tea to celebrate grand carers. Don't just get the morning tea. You get a massage, gift bags, photo opportunities, access to free clothing. There are special guests as well. So I assume you get access to them. RSVP to, for catering purposes to Jody 0448 979 059. Coming up on Tuesday, if you're a crochet or knitting enthusiast, go along to the Albany Public Library's session, Loop by Loop, this Tuesday, 2 until 3:30 p.m., basic supplies and instructions are provided, or bring your own project along to work on. Refreshments are provided as well. It's free entry. Everyone's welcome. Inquiries, email library@albany.wa.gov.au or call 6820 3600, the City of Albany's Loop by Loop crocheting or knitting program. On Tuesday also, the Albany Film Society presents their next film. It's entitled Wild Target. It's a black comedy from France. It has real style, apparently, and it centres around a 55-year-old professional killer who's starting to lose his touch. Well, that's an interesting premise for a movie. I'm told that he is hired to kill a femme fatale who has ripped off a mobster, and his world unravels. Well, generally, the world of 55-year-old professional killers do unravel, regardless of whether or not they're starting to lose their touch. That's my opinion anyway. Now, apparently, the subtitles do not take away from the funniest jokes. It's a comedy, a black comedy from France. A screening starts at 7:30 p.m. at the Vancouver Arts Centre, 85 Vancouver Street. Take along a plate to share and put some food on it, ideally, as well. Always screening on the second Tuesday of the month. For more info, please email albanyfilmsoc, not SOB, but albanyfilmsoc@gmail.com. If there's only one film about a 55-year-old professional killer starting to lose his touch who tries to kill a femme fatale that you should watch this year, I reckon it's that one. On Tuesday, Albany Film Society, 7:30 at VAC. Experience Albany's landscapes across billions of years in Newman. Now, not spelt like the town of Newman, it's spelt N-U-M-E-N. It's an immersive art and science experience showing at the Albany Town Hall, created by Albany-based media artist Peter Morse.
Newman presents six audio-visual compositions across three large screens, and it's only continuing until this Wednesday, 14th of October. It combines computer visualization, satellite data, animation, and an original musical score, journeying from the formation of the solar system and early life to an imagined future. It concludes on Wednesday. Daily screenings at 10:30 a.m., 1 p.m., and 3:30 p.m. at the Albany Town Hall. Capacity is limited for each session. Tickets are available for a small fee at a very long website, which I won't tell you. Use your search engine for Newman, an immersive art and science experience at the Albany Town Hall. And that announcement comes from the City of Albany, who is a sponsor of Great Southern FM. The Albany show's coming up. It's only 1 month away, 13th and 14th of November. If you have a flourishing pot plant, prize rose, or a promising patch of vegetables, why not show them off in the horticulture competition at the show? Friday 13 and Saturday 14 November, there are different sections to enter. Pot plants, bonsai, fruit and vegetables, flowers, Australian natives, roses, plus free sections for children up to 16 years of age. I'm assuming it's not the children who are being shown off and judged and ribbons put on their head. It's the children up to 16 who can enter the plant competitions. Prizes are given for the best. Again, that's plants, not children. 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In caps below that. I think they're still talking about the plants. Albany Public Library runs Dungeons and Dragons, and the next one is this Thursday, 15th of October, a prompt 4:30 p.m. start, finishing at 7:30 p.m. Limited spaces available. 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They were proudly sponsored by the City of Albany. Now, finally, if you don't want to listen to me next weekend, here's your excuse. The Albany Roller Derby League are running next Saturday, starting at 5:30 p.m., an event next Saturday. It's the Great Southern Breakers and their equivalent juniors entitled the Reptides at the track at ALAC next Saturday, 5:30. It's a double header. Because they begin, and then the Riptides are facing the other junior team, the West Coast junior team. That's the first part of the doubleheader. And the second part is the Great Southern Breakers, the senior team, taking on Perth's Dead Pirate Rollers. I think that's a pun on Dread Pirate Roberts, who I think is a movie character. It's the 2026 finale, apparently, last one. 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There we go. Lots of things on in the next week. Let's have a look at the scores in the cricket. The game, the test match underway between South Africa and Australia has restarted, and it's just restarted after lunch. So in the second session, day two, Australia 278 for the loss of 8 wickets off 97.3 overs. So competitive total. Hopefully Australia will be hoping they can get another 30 or 40 runs. Perhaps before they are bowled out. It's ticked over past 6:30. I reckon time for one more tune, and then we will have our competition track. So don't ring in yet. But if you haven't won for a year or two, note down the number for when I call it out. It's 9842 3456. Oh, we had that song by Pete Seeger before. He was performing, but he didn't write it. Here's one that I believe he wrote, but he's not performing. This is Peter, Paul and Mary with the track, If I Had a Hammer.

Lovely tune. And yes, it was written by Pete Seeger, together with Lee Hayes, American folk singer and songwriter, probably best known as a singer with The Weavers. Now, The Weavers were the first group to record it before Pete Seeger released his version. The Weavers were a quartet before Seeger's solo version. Sorry, the Weavers were a quartet composed of Seeger together with Lee Hayes and Ronnie Gilbert and Fred Hallerman. That version you heard there was a number 10 hit in 1962. It was written in 1949 in support of the Progressive Movement, which was a left-wing political party. The Progressive Party was formed and served as a vehicle for a person named Henry A. Wallace, who'd been a vice president of the United States, to be president. Now, he ultimately was not successful in that, but Pete Seeger and his ilk were certainly in favour of the causes of Henry Wallace, including racial desegregation, the establishment of national health insurance and the welfare system, nationalisation of the energy industry, and conciliation with the Soviet Union during the early stages of the Cold War. I think the US is still working on quite a few of those things, although Trump might be working on some conciliation with the Soviet Union during the early stages of the Cold War. I think the US is still working on quite a few of those things, although Trump might be working on some conciliation today.

the Guitar Man. I've played it on the show before, and I believe I will have told you the artist at the or the band at the time that I've played it. 9842-3456. You can play by text as well, but you won't win. 0483-951009. So if you do want to win the two large pizzas of garlic bread and a 1.25-litre drink, you can get it tonight. I'll give you the codes. You just need to tell me who's performing this song. The Guitar Man, 9842-3456.

Well done, Nadine. Knew that was bread. Brand new caller. I think Nadine needs to thank her sister as well for having the radio on. 17 minutes to 7 o'clock bread there with Guitar Man. Let's have a look at the cricket of Australia still batting. Or are they all out? No, they're still only 8 wickets down, and it's ticked over the 100 over mark. 292 for the loss of 8 wickets after 100.4. Overs at 17 minutes to 7 o'clock. Let's have a look at the weather at Albany Airport. 13.7 degrees, 77% humidity. Wind from the west at 17 k's, gusting to 22. No rain today in the gauge. It's going to get down tonight or tomorrow morning to 11. A very cool top. Of only about 15, what it is now tomorrow, but then warming up nothing. Well, warming up 16, 18 Monday, Tuesday, and then nothing under 20 for really the next week, although there is

0: Some rain likely next Saturday, up to 5 mil, and then on Monday week as well. And I can't actually see because it's got dark, but apparently there's rain very likely at the airport anyway in the next hour or two. But there's nothing in the gauge.
1: Sometimes I can't sleep at night. Sometimes I lay awake staring at the ceiling. It happens to all of us. But you don't have to be alone by yourself. You can be alone with me. Clyde, if it's dark o'clock and you're counting sheep and it's just not helping, let me put you to sleep. Not like that. I mean, overnights on Great Southern FM, I play the music from your youth. Unless you're over 80, in which case I'll play the music from your middle age. Anyway, don't stare at the ceiling thinking about which shade of beige it is. Tune in to your favorite local radio station and enjoy the best of the best. When the nighttime comes, I don't get tired. I get into the groove.
0: He's a character, that Clyde, that's for sure. Although I haven't seen him around the studio lately. Here's some Australian music from the album Love This City. It's the Whitlams.

It's called Scrum. Only red wine and the finest of cigars. And if we leave now, we'll still get in. And you can find yourself a young consort. Right.

Hello, this is Wendy's All Sorts, now being broadcast between 9 and 12 on Monday mornings. Join me for music from all the decades and interviews. We can sing along together.

0: A request from Davo there, some Reba McEntire. It's McEntire, I think, for My Broken Heart. 6 minutes to 7 o'clock.
1: 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I love it.
0: Hutch is excited. From Dave O's request to Dave's request. We have a paucity of names in this country, don't we? Here's Black Sabbath 2009 remastered version. War Pigs is the title of the track. So

That Black Sabbath track was a big one. It had a bit of a change at the end, didn't it? And that seminal track there, Caravan by Van Morrison. It's past 7 o'clock now. Let's have a look at the weather. 13.9 at Albany Airport. West northwesterly winds at 20 k's. So they're increasing and gusting to 25. No rain in the gauge. Although looking at the radar, there is rain about the area. If you're out on a boat, you're more likely to get it. There's a big band, perhaps 25 kilometres, 30 kilometres south of Albany. Going to drop a couple of degrees, maybe three more tonight. Well, at the airport, maybe four more, but in town, only going to drop three from what it is at the airport at the moment to 11 tomorrow morning. Maybe a few showers around, and 15 tomorrow, dry right up until Thursday when we might get a couple of millimetres. Welcome to the second hour of the show. Let's have a look at the scores. Australia still just 8 wickets down. Very useful runs. 309 now after 107 overs. If they can get those scores up to, say, 350, it will be very, very useful as a first innings. I was listening today to a rival station, and they were saying that because of the sunset times in Durban at this time of year, it's quite likely that a lot of the day's play will be shortened. Yesterday, 25 overs were lost, and if that was to happen over 5 days, that's 125 overs. Really makes it a 3.5 day test. So the draw is definitely in play. Here's Paul Simon. He might not know a lot about South African and Australian cricket. The album is Surprise. It's perhaps a surprise because it's only 7 or 8 years. Actually, no, it's not. It's 20 years. 2006 release. Of course, much more recent than much of his work. Father and Daughter is the title of the track.

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1: Or from father and daughter to fisherman's daughter, here's some Australian music, not just Australian, Western Australian music, The Waifs from 2003.

course, that's a Beatles track, but what a beautiful voice has Emmylou Harris. Hard to believe, released in 1975. Speaking of beautiful voices, Katie Malua, Armenian extraction, but a British artist, I believe, based in the UK. She also has a wonderful voice, and this is from 2005.

My apologies, not Armenian, Georgian extraction is Katie Melua, and that album, that song released on her album Piece by Piece. Bit of a change of pace now. Fatboy Slim, right here.

Oh, it's just ticked over 7:30. You're listening to Great Southern FM Saturday Nights with Adam. Thanks, Fish, for your message. Some good tunes. Always appreciate the feedback. If you'd like a good tune, in your opinion, I'm happy to play it, generally. I can't guarantee every tune is playable. 9842 3456 is the phone number to make a request by phone, or you can text 0483 951009. Last drinks. I'll only be with you for less than half an hour. So last drinks, if you'd like to make a request before I leave you and hand you over to the overnight feed. Here's right now Linda Ronstadt and Aaron Neville.

that one, isn't it? Jimmy Buffett. I played his tune Come Monday on the track. Well, I might play it every few months, actually. That one I haven't played on the show for quite some time, but quite a reflective track, particularly for those in middle age. A Pirate Looks at 40 is the title. He's not an old-fashioned pirate. You heard what he, what in the song there, Jimmy was transporting around. Reflective at midlife, looking at 40. A good introduction to our mental health announcements for the evening. I should say not just mental health, but those announcements for services to help you, your health, your mental health, your circumstances, if you are struggling in life a little bit. And to introduce them, I think we'll listen to some Billy Joel. I've played this one before as a backing. Don't worry, you'll hear the whole thing. Yes, yeah, some just the announcements relevant that have been sent in to us. That's what I've got for you tonight. Domestic violence is a very difficult part of society, and those who may be experiencing it or onlookers to it are at risk in the community. The Great Southern Police are calling on the public to donate phones, secondhand mobile phones, to help domestic violence survivors with a lifeline to safety and support, get that connection, which I can imagine is very important for mental health. Donations of all phones are welcome, broken or not, they'll have them repaired. Phones can be donated to Albany Police on Stirling Terrace. Food Bank does great work to help individuals in the community who may be struggling with employment, finances or health, and they're looking for empty egg cartons. If you have some, please take them to Food Bank on Coburn Road. You can contact Warren for pickup. 9842-6645. Well, of course, literacy is a very important part of being involved in the community, of connection, of employment in our society. And for young people who may be in families who are really financially struggling, they may not have the resources they need to develop their literacy. Give Right is a WA charity helping ensure every child has school supplies they need to learn and succeed by collecting new and gently used stationery. Give Right, that's Give WRITE, as in writing. They help students who may otherwise go without. And, of course, stops waste going into landfill. You can support Give Right by donating surplus stationery. Phone Audrey 0413 509 055. We'll pivot on York Street. It's had done great work for so many years, assisting those who are exiting the justice system with reintegration into society, also helping those people who are disadvantaged, homeless on the NDIS, have disabilities or rebuilding their lives for various reasons. They're running this program called New Leaf Garden Services. If you're looking for employment, get out there to start a new life or a new leaf, then you can speak to them about being involved. If you're looking to engage the services of a gardening team, contact New Leaf Garden Services under the auspices of Pivot. 9842 9699. The mental health of seafarers is something perhaps not considered a great deal in Albany, but it is important. Many seafarers of different nationalities pass through this city every day. Mission to Seafarers is a global charity supporting seafarers for over 160 years. Mission to Seafarers help through volunteer work, provide transport, hospitality, ship visits, counselling, pastoral care, helping seafarers feel connected. They are after volunteers. Call Tracy 0481 204 004 for more information. Well, we've got a competitor to Give Right. It's the Albany Regional Volunteer Service, who are collecting, I say that in jest, new and used stationery items to support their new program entitled The Good Sorts. Volunteers clean, sort, test and repackage donated stationery, which is provided to local schools for children who don't have access to stationery, e.g. pencils, rulers, glue sticks, scissors, sticky tape, notepads, texters, erasers, pencil sharpeners, pencil cases, always needed. Donations can be placed in the bin sitting right next to me here, the foyer at Lottery's House on North Road. For more info, contact the Albany and Regional Volunteer Service, 9841 3588.

0: 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We acknowledge and respect the continuing culture, connections to land, water and community, and the contribution the Indigenous people make to the life of Albany and this region.
1: Thank you, Brian. Always important announcements. Kalyugul, Connections to Menang Country, is a landmark exhibition celebrating Menang people's profound connections to the land, sea and skies of Albany and how they shared their knowledge with early visitors and researchers. It's an exhibition featuring portraits and stories of Menang people and collections of their material culture, as well as historic paintings of local sea life, and is currently on display at the Museum of the Great Southern down near the Amity there at the bottom of York Street. Kalyugul, continues at the museum. For more info, you can visit their website or phone 9841 4844. I reckon there's probably time, maybe three tunes, might just be two. One of them will be a request from Fish, and that'll probably do us for the requests, I think, tonight. Right now, here's Jimmy Jamison of Toto fame, but this is his solo performance, perhaps best known as the a title track to the TV show Baywatch, which I think perhaps unfairly, an association with Baywatch probably unfairly impugned it. So I think it's a great track. I'm Always Here is the title.

It's about 8 to 8. There we go. That sounds more pleasing. I reckon there's just time for one more track, which is the request from Fish, because I'm going to spend a minute updating you on the weather and the score in the cricket. When I looked not long ago, Australia was doing very well, just 8 wickets down. They still are. 331 now for the loss of 8. That is really becoming quite a useful total, particularly if substantial time is lost over the course of this test to bad light. 117.5 overs have elapsed. Having a look at the batting scorecard. Nope, she's not coming up. 331 for 8 after 117.5 overs. After the midday point of the second day, Australia's first innings being played in Durban. Thank you for joining me tonight. I'm going to leave you with the weather at Albany Airport at 13 degrees, winds at 22 k's, and they're fairly steady now, not going to increase too much. I thank you tonight for the calls. So thank you to Davo, to Dave, and to Fish for the requests. And thanks, Nadine, for phoning up, winning the competition. Always great to get a brand new caller. I should speak to you again next Saturday. Here's Fish's request to end the program. Until I speak to you again, stay safe and stay happy. Fisher's track here is entitled Crazy. Enjoy.

Now for a quick weather update. Right now in Albany, it's partly cloudy, with the wind coming from the west-northwest. It's 12 degrees, but feels more like 9 degrees. Tomorrow is forecast to be shower or two, with a maximum of 15 degrees after an overnight minimum of 10. Stay tuned for more updates.

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1: Hello, this is Wendy. And if you like the classics from the 60s and 70s, you'll love my program. On Tuesday afternoons from 3 to 5 p.m. Memories are made of these.

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Now for a quick weather update. Right now in Albany, it's mostly cloudy, with the wind coming from the west. It's 12 degrees, but feels more like 9 degrees. Tomorrow is forecast to be shower or two, with a maximum of 15 degrees after an overnight minimum of 10. And that's the latest weather.

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We're so glad to have your company, and there's lots more great music to come.

I wonder if you're lonesome tonight. You know, someone said the world's a stage and each must play a part. Fate had me playing in love with you as my sweetheart. Act one was where we met. I loved you at first glance. You read your lines so cleverly and never missed a cue. Then came act two. You seemed to change, you acted strange, and why I've never known. Honey, you lied when you said you loved me, and I had no cause to doubt you. But I'd rather go on hearing your lies than to go on living without you. Now the stage is bare, and I'm standing there with emptiness all around. And if you won't come back to me, then they can bring the curtain down.

Sometimes, in the wee hours of the night, you want a little bit of company and to listen to some of that music you remember so well. That's where I come in. Hi, I'm Clyde, and I'll guide you on a magical musical tour of all of those songs that mean so much to all of us. Overnights on Great Southern FM. 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

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Now we can fix that. 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

0: Here's the latest weather. Right now in Albany, it's partly cloudy, with the wind coming from the west. It's 12 degrees, but feels more like 9 degrees. Tomorrow is forecast to be shower or two, with a maximum of 15 degrees after an overnight minimum of 10. I'll have more later.
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Every Wednesday from 12 till 2 on 100.9 Great Southern FM. 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

In a world that's constantly changing, there's one thing that remains timeless. The music that moves us. Close your eyes and let the melodies take you on a journey. This is Great Southern FM. Picture the songs that have become the soundtrack of your life. The ones that resonate with your deepest emotions. 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

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Well, I play all of this and more. From contemporary and traditional folk, Celtic, Scottish Gaelic, Irish Gaelic and seafaring songs. 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I'd love you to join me, Flossie, on Foundations of Folk every Sunday from 5 p.m. until 7 p.m. here on Great Southern FM.

Now for a quick weather update. Right now in Albany, it's partly cloudy, with the wind coming from the southwest. It's 11 degrees, but feels more like 6 degrees. Tomorrow is forecast to be shower or two, with a maximum of 15 degrees after an overnight minimum of 10. I'll have another update later.

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1: I still got it. 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

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Staffed entirely with volunteers, almost every presenter you hear is from right here. 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We eat where you eat. We use the same local businesses, and some of us are parents just like you. Our kids probably went to school with yours. 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

Here's the latest weather. Right now in Albany, it's cloudy, with the wind coming from the southwest. It's 10 degrees, but feels more like 5 degrees. The forecast for today is shower or two, with a maximum of 15 degrees. Stay tuned for more updates.

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0: Now for a quick weather update. Right now in Albany, it's mostly clear, with the wind coming from the west-southwest. It's 9 degrees, but feels more like 5 degrees.
1: The forecast for today is shower or two, with a maximum of 15 degrees.
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Well, I was

Sometimes I can't sleep at night. Sometimes I lay awake staring at the ceiling. It happens to all of us. But you don't have to be alone by yourself. You can be alone with me. Clyde, if it's dark o'clock and you're counting sheep and it's just not helping, let me put you to sleep. Not like that. I mean, overnights on Great Southern FM, I play the music from your youth. Unless you're over 80, in which case I'll play the music from your middle age. Anyway, don't stare at the ceiling thinking about which shade of beige it is. 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When the nighttime comes, I don't get tired. I get into the groove.

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0: Here's the latest weather. Right now in Albany, it's partly cloudy, with the wind coming from the west. It's 9 degrees, but feels more like 7 degrees.
1: The forecast for today is cloudy, with a maximum of 15 degrees.
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0: Cause I'm a full grown man, and I'm not afraid to.
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2: 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There's just never enough time to get things done. You?
1: 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But I know what you mean. The weekends really are too short.
2: You did all that?
1: Yeah. I mean, why should the kids have all the fun? Join Scouts as a leader. You'd love it.
2: Oh, the kids would too.
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Hi, it's Lynn here. If you'd love a little company and some great music in the middle of your week, I'd love you to join me for Noon Tunes with Lynn. Every Wednesday from 12 till 2 on 100.9 Great Southern FM. It's 2 hours of feel-good favourites, lovely memories and songs you know and love.

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There's several art groups meeting throughout the week for painting, pottery, textiles and more. 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

0: time for a weather update. Right now in Albany, it's cloudy, with the wind coming from the west-southwest. It's 9 degrees, but feels more like 5 degrees.
1: The forecast for today is cloudy, with a maximum of 15 degrees.
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this is Russell Morris. It must be really difficult to make a career out of music these days. Way back in the 70s and 80s, you could actually go to a radio station, talk to the program manager and say, hey, what do you think? And because we got airplay, we became known, which has the snowball effect. Your record starts to move, and the record really is the spokesman for the band. For young bands these days, they're not getting any airplay, and therefore they're not making a living, and therefore the bands are breaking up before they even begin to start. 50% airplay for Australian product would be fantastic. It would be our culture. We're progressing. Let's try and get that airplay level up to 50%.

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Sometimes, in the wee hours of the night, you want a little bit of company and to listen to some of that music you remember so well. That's where I come in. Hi, I'm Clyde, and I'll guide you on a magical musical tour of all of those songs that mean so much to all of us. Overnights on Great Southern FM. 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

0: Here's the latest weather. Right now in Albany, it's mostly clear, with the wind coming from the west-southwest. It's 8 degrees, but feels more like 4 degrees.
1: The forecast for today is cloudy, with a maximum of 15 degrees. I'll have more later.

At the Albany Public Library, situated on York Street, you will find friendly and welcome access to a world of information and entertainment to enrich your life. 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

0: Now for a quick weather update. Right now in Albany, it's partly cloudy, with the wind coming from the west-southwest. It's 8 degrees, but feels more like 4 degrees.
1: The forecast for today is cloudy, with a maximum of 15 degrees.
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Albany Community Foundation is a not-for-profit organisation that collaborates with people who have fallen on hard times and are in genuine need. 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
1: 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It continued through the night, and we all know what the result was.
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1: Good morning, I'm David Cameron. Police in the Indian capital Delhi say more than 7,000 people have been detained during demonstrations against alleged misconduct by electoral authorities. The youth-led Cockroach Janta Party and other opposition parties called for the protest. The BBC's Azadeh Mashiri was on the streets of Delhi.
2: Police buses drove away young protesters who were hammering against the windows. They were taken to stadiums, which were turned into detention centres. But young Indians continued to defy orders.
3: I mean, why do you have to detain people when they are protesting peacefully?
2: The restrictions are the most far-reaching the capital has seen in recent years. And they worked. Protesters were not able to gather in one place. But those we've spoken to are determined to keep marching.
1: Victoria's opposition coalition has promised to establish 10 new technical colleges to address skill shortages in the state. Under the plan, vocational education and training for 5,000 secondary students would support trades, hospitality and healthcare. Meantime, Victorian Labor is promising regional communities would get a bigger slice of mining royalties if re-elected next month. The government says it would set up a funding pool generated from coal and gold mining, as well as critical rare earth minerals. Labor says the royalties would be invested in regional schools, hospitals and roads. The Families Veterans Guild says the families who supported Australians who served in Afghanistan are also being honoured today. A national commemorative service is being held at the Australian War Memorial in Canberra this morning, marking the 25th anniversary of Australian service in Afghanistan. CEO of the Guild, Renee Wilson, is the spouse of an ADF Afghanistan veteran who was severely wounded. She told National Radio News she'd like all Australians to pause and remember.
4: 35,000 Australians, or more than that, served there, that 42 Australians didn't come home, and that 263 were wounded, not to mention the countless number of those veterans who subsequently become ill due to that service.
1: And support for serving and former ADF personnel and their families is available at Open Arms on 1-800-011-046. The governor of the US state of Pennsylvania has confirmed that 9 people have been killed during a shooting. Josh Shapiro said the tragic event in the city of Erie had occurred before officers arrived at the scene. US media said 2 children were among the fatalities. Rick Laura is Erie's police chief.
5: Our hearts are with the victims, their families, and everyone affected by this tragedy. There are no words that can be adequately express the magnitude of the loss of life here. It's a horrific scene. There was a large loss of life inside that residence and outside that residence. The suspect is deceased. It appears to be a self-inflicted gunshot wound.
1: Lawyers for Krista Pike, the woman who survived a botched execution in the US state of Tennessee, say she's been discharged from hospital and returned to prison. In a statement, they said she was grateful to first responders and her medical team. To sport, and South Melbourne has become the first non-A-League club to win Soccer's Australia Cup, defeating Melbourne Victory 4-3 on penalties in the final. And in English Premier League football, Brighton have defeated Sunderland 2-0, a 5-1 victory for Chelsea over Bournemouth.
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Well, good morning. That was a track called Jesus Shall Reign. And before that, we heard God, Our Help in Ages Past. That's a song that's very often sung around the time of Anzac Day. And while I'm thinking of time of war and sadness and trauma, and while I'm thinking of that, I'm thinking of the reunion of the commemoration of all those who've served our country in Afghanistan. So it's a way of remembering them, and the fact that they're here is the fact that Jesus reigns and Jesus is in control of this world and everything that happens in it, whether we believe it or not. All right, my name's George, and as usual, I'll take you through till 9 a.m. this morning with a great selection of praise and worship music interspersed with our gospel messages at 20 to 7, Discovering a Better Life, and messages of hope. Yes, messages of hope we desperately need in this difficult and troublesome world. That takes us through from a quarter to nine till 9 o'clock. Just a reminder, don't be shy this morning, as every other day. 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The SMS line is open right now, 0483 951 009 0483 951 009, or you can phone the studio while the music's playing, 9842 3456. Don't be shy, we'd love to interact with you. Alright, I'll do my best to find the track that you request. Alright, let's have a look at the weather now. It's 5.4 degrees and feels like 1.8. It's quite chilly when I got in here this morning. Humidity 88%. We've got a west-northwesterly wind at 11 kilometres an hour to 14 kilometres an hour. We've had 4 mils of rain since 9 a.m. yesterday. I'd say most of that during the night. Pressure gauge 1015.6 hectopascals. For today, there's a 20% likelihood of rain, but, well, there's a fair bit showing on the radar, so, yeah, the percentage might be out. No fire danger rating. UV index, as always at this time of the year, is very high. So slip, slop, slap, and put on that hat while you're out and about. Then for today, slight chance of a shower in the east early this morning, near zero chance elsewhere. Winds will be southwesterly at 15 to 25 kilometres an hour, becoming lighter in the evening. And 10 to 15 is our temperature range today. There's a wind warning current for Geraldton, Albany and Esperance coasts. Strong wind warning for Geraldton, Albany and Esperance coasts, issued at 5:06 a.m. this morning. So it might not be a good idea to get out on the water today. All right, looking around the regions today. Denmark, cloudy 15. Bremer Bay, possible shower 16, as well as Noanga up, cloudy 16. Jerramung up, cloudy 15. Mount Barker 13. So very, very mild temperatures for this time of the year. Right, Monday, maximum 16, cloudy light winds. Tuesday, minimum 10, maximum 18. And Wednesday, minimum 11, maximum 23. Reminder, the kids go back to school on Tuesday, so we need to be aware of those school zones. And I've heard some horrific stories in the paper on the weekend about people speeding through school zones. One particular fellow was doing 45 k's over the limit. Well, that's just not paying attention. That's just reckless, isn't it? And we need to be safe. All right, for any visitors that are still in town, enjoy the last few days of the school holidays. If you happen to be travelling back today, please do take care on Albany Highway. We're just having too many fatalities in the country regions of Western Australia. I think the total's pretty high already for this year. So, yeah, please do take care. All right, enough of that. I'll be back after 7 a.m. with another weather update for you. All right, we have one more track by Don Marsh. I love divine, or love's excelling. And the only love that excels is the love of the Father for his people. And then we have the Jocelyn Grove Society with three tracks. There is a fountain. Shall we gather at the river? And I love to tell the story.

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Oh, that was a beautiful song, wasn't it? Whispering Hope, the most beautiful hymn you've ever heard. It's a hymn which was first composed in 1868. It's a hymn of hope sung by Rosemary Siemens, British Columbia, Canada singer and songwriter, a peaceful hymn for prayer, morning devotions and quiet moments when your heart needs a little hope. And that hope is the hope that we have in our Lord Jesus Christ, which Hebrews 6:19 testifies of, which hope we have as an anchor of the soul, both sure and steadfast. And whispering hope, oh, how welcome thy voice, making my heart in its sorrow rejoice. Whispering, making my heart in its sorrow rejoice, oh, how welcome thy voice. You're on Great Southern FM 100.9. The time's approaching 6:30. It's breakfast as always on Sunday with George. So, you know, get on and tell us what you think about the show, what you'd like to hear, and share that story with your friends. Now, coming up at 20 to 7, we've got Discovering a Better Life, brought to you by Better Life Ministries, as we've done for the past 32 years. This message has gone out every Sunday at this time. Well, it was a different time initially when John Stevens was doing the show, but since I've been doing the show for the last 3.5 years, it's been 20 to 7 on a Sunday morning. All right, so we've got about 10 minutes to go. I'll have to rearrange my music a little bit. So that was Rosemary Siemens from British Columbia, Canada, a very musical family, the two children. Well, one's still a baby, the little girl, but Eli Bennett, her husband, he plays music as well, different instruments. I haven't heard him singing, but all the family does sing. And a very talented family, as I'm sure there's many more talented families like that around the world. All right, let's continue now with a track from the Psalms Project, from where Shane and Emily Harman are putting the 150 Psalms of Scripture to music. I know there's other psalters around, Anglo-Genevan and Trinity Psalter Hymnal, and these are based, he's based as closely as possible to the original text you can follow with Scripture. So it's Psalm 11, Yahweh, that's another name for Jehovah, loves justice.

That was two songs, two psalms from the Psalms Project. You can look them up in Scripture or look them up on your Bible app. That was Psalm 11 and Psalm 12. Time for Discovering a Better Life. Discovering a Better Life is now the media outreach of the City Beach Church of Christ. The current address for any listeners requesting booklets or other materials we offer at the conclusion of our messages is Apartment 492, Plantation Street, Menora, WA 6050, or phone 0456 538 006, 0456 538 006.

Hello, I'm Ron Bainbridge, and on behalf of the Better Life Ministries team, I welcome you to today's program of Discovering a Better Life. Today, friends, I'd like to talk to you about entering into a place where trouble can't hurt you. And I'd like to begin by telling you about Jeannie Francis, who is a lady with a great faith. A faith which is why she could smile as she was wheeled into the operating room. And it was a genuine, calm smile. There was nothing false about her smile. She knew the danger facing her, which was the fact that Jeannie had a very large brain tumour, deeply embedded, and there was a good chance that she wouldn't come out of that operating room alive. Friends, have you ever wished for that kind of inner calm? Most of us fall apart under much less critical circumstances. What makes a difference? Well, it's faith that makes a difference. And you too can face life or death with Jeannie's calm confidence when you get close to God. When you can say, I fear no evil, for thou art with me. That phrase, my friends, comes from the center of Psalm 23, which is the best known chapter in the Bible. In fact, it has been used more than any other chapter to bring comfort and build faith. So today, I want you to snuggle up under the warmth of these words from the 23rd Psalm. The Lord is my shepherd, I shall not want. He makes me lie down in green pastures. He leads me beside still waters. He restores my soul. He leads me in paths of righteousness for his name's sake. Even though I walk through the valley of the shadow of death, I fear no evil, for thou art with me. Thy rod and thy staff, they comfort me. Thou preparest a table before me in the presence of my enemies. Thou anointest my head with oil. My cup overflows. Surely goodness and mercy shall follow me all the days of my life. And I shall dwell in the house of the Lord forever. Friends, I know that this message today will fall on the ears of some who are heartbroken, some who are ill, some who have lost a loved one, some whose home has been fractured by divorce, some who are distressed by a rebellious child, and some who are unhappy and empty without knowing the reason. And if this is so in your life, the words of the 23rd Psalm contain a message for you. Let me try to illustrate how you can find a place where trouble can't hurt you. Some years ago, fire virtually demolished everything in Thomas Edison's laboratory. Many valuable experiments were destroyed. But as the inventor walked through the rubble, he found a small package of papers tied together with a string. It was soaked and charred around the edges, but not destroyed. And as Edison looked through these papers, he found a photograph of himself. Then, picking up a piece of charcoal from the floor, he wrote across the face of the photograph, "It didn't touch me. It didn't touch me." Friends, those words from Thomas Edison remind me of what the psalmist wrote when he said, "I fear no evil, for thou art with me." You see, the psalmist had found a place where trouble couldn't hurt him, because he knew that with God by his side, no problem could assault him that was big enough to destroy him. I know that this sounds good, but is it true? Is it possible to find a place where trouble can't hurt us? I know that many people are him. I know that this sounds good, but is it true? Is it possible to find a place where trouble can't hurt us?

all had their troubles. So if there really is a God, and if he really is all-powerful, why did these genuinely committed men face trouble? And why do we? And because of our troubles, many times we find it hard to accept what David is conveying in the 23rd Psalm. You know, when we stop to think about it, some of our troubles are quite manageable. And with a bit of positive thinking and action, we can handle them ourselves. They can be conquered. And it's then that we get beyond their power to hurt us, when we get past our fear of them. Unfortunately, most of us cross our bridges before we get to them. We mentally create all sorts of obstacles and conjure up a lot of ghosts. In fact, fear can be exaggerated until the fear of evil is worse than the evil itself. For instance, a person's fear of illness is often worse than the illness, and the fear of failure may be worse than actual failure. Friends, there are so many faceless phobias. Fear of high places, fear of low places, fear of being closed in, fear of being in the open spaces, fear of old age, and the fear of death. There is even phobia, which is the fear of fear. Therefore, you and I need to keep our fears manageable. The psalmist could say, "I fear no evil, for thou art with me." My friends, you have to get close to the Lord to be able to say that. Just like the psalmist who said, "With the Lord on my side, I do not fear. What can man do to me?" In Psalm 118 and verse 6. And then in Psalm 34 and verse 4 we read, "I sought the Lord, and he answered me, and delivered me from all my fears." It's obvious that the psalmist had reached high ground when he said those words. And with his life totally committed to God, he had reached the place where trouble couldn't hurt him. Amazingly, some of the troubles we face in life turn out, in the long run, to be assets, and by confronting them with faith and resourcefulness rather than doubt and resentment, we are strengthened. However, no one desires trouble. We often complain about it, and we try to avoid it, and that's reasonable. But there are many people who have been made by their problems. Dr. Murray Ray once made a study of the relationship between handicaps and achievement. And after studying a long list of notable men and women, she announced that most of the shining lights of history were made by their struggles, either with some disability or some responsibility that seemed too great for their powers. Dr. Ray said that her research led to one definite conclusion: no one succeeds without a handicap. Friends, that's strong medicine for an age which tries to escape hardship, but each of us knows that some of the troubles we've faced have turned out to be for us rather than against us. So, paradoxically, we arrive at the place where trouble can't hurt us when we make it help us. There is another kind of trouble, however, and this is a kind of trouble that is beyond our understanding. We can't comprehend it, it crushes us, and we can make no sense of it. Friends, today we have talked about troubles we can kick away from us, troubles we wrestle with that sharpen our skills and make us stronger, but some problems seem utterly beyond explanation, and we wonder why we must suffer them, and there seems to be no way around or over them. The truth is, they can only be overcome by great personal strength and dependence upon the Lord. It is then, like the psalmist, you can say, "I fear no evil, for thou art with me." Friends, we couldn't understand this psalm without Jesus. He faced the worst the world could hand out. He was the divine Son of God, and yet they called him a traitor, an enemy of God, and a blasphemer. The enemies of Jesus badgered and battered him, but they didn't destroy him. And as a final assault, they nailed him on a cross. But even that didn't destroy him, because that very cross became the symbol of our salvation. By his suffering on that cross, Jesus brings fresh breath to those words of the psalmist, "I fear no evil, for thou art with me," because he lived that way to show us how to do it. That's why you and I can live victoriously in a world piled high with trouble and be able to say, "I fear no evil, for thou art with me." But you have to dive deep for that kind of faith. Jeannie Francis could not have faced her surgery with a smile without the calm assurance contained within those words, "Thou art with me." Friends, in Psalm 23, David speaks of walking through the valley of the shadow of death and of being in the presence of my enemies. So let me ask you this question. How, in view of these problems, can we account for this chapter being used more than any other to bring comfort and build faith?

here's the answer. The first verse of the psalm affirms, "The Lord is my shepherd." And the last verse shouts, "I shall dwell in the house of the Lord forever." And so, when we are confident of the Lord's presence and guidance in this life, and then afterwards, an eternal home with him, it really makes very little difference what troubles may come our way, because we are in a place where trouble can't hurt us.

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Dear Heavenly Father, we thank you for caring for us. 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Until then, may God bless you with His comforting love, joy, and peace.

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1: Good morning, I'm David Cameron. A teenager is under police guard in a Melbourne hospital being treated for burns allegedly incurred at the scene of a suspicious fire at a Korean barbecue restaurant. Victoria police say two males were seen breaking into the restaurant in Springvale in Melbourne's southeast just after midnight. Fire crews arrived to find smoke billowing from the window of the restaurant. The two males fled the scene in a car. Shortly later, a teenage boy was found with burns at a fast food restaurant about a 10-minute drive from the fire scene. A spate of fire bombings and arson attacks has swept Melbourne in the past week, including an incident in which six cars were set alight at separate locations in a single night. A man charged over alleged offensive behaviour at Sydney's Bondi Beach is in hospital under police guard. The 53-year-old man allegedly hung a flag and performed offensive hand gestures on Campbell Parade at Bondi Beach on Friday afternoon. It was the scene of last year's terrorist attack. The man was due to face court for a bail hearing yesterday. It's reported he was admitted to hospital under police guard and is scheduled to face court in mid-November. President Donald Trump has called on Ukraine to get a new president who will end the war with Russia. He accused Volodymyr Zelensky of choosing to prolong the conflict and of ignoring US demands to stop attacking Russian oil refineries. More details from the BBC's James Reid.
2: Donald Trump's outburst against Volodymyr Zelensky came after the Ukrainian leader criticised his decision to suspend sanctions on Russian diesel exports, calling it a weak move and a gift to Vladimir Putin. Once again, Mr. Trump blamed Ukraine rather than Russia for the continuing war. And he accused Mr. Zelensky of making problems for the world by attacking Russian oil refineries. The US president is trying to bring down diesel prices before next month's midterm elections, but he's reluctant to admit that his own war against Iran has been the main cause of the global shortage.
1: A British man has died after he was attacked by a tiger at Yorkshire Wildlife Park in the north of England. Police were called to the zoo after reports the man had entered the tiger's enclosure. They say there is no further risk to the public. Police in the Indian capital Delhi say more than 7,000 people have been detained during demonstrations against alleged misconduct by electoral authorities. These protesters were vocal about their concerns.
3: I mean, why do you have to detain people when they are protesting peacefully? We are just here to protest peacefully. We are protesting so that Ganesh Kumar must resign.
4: If we do not show up right now, literally something that is as foundational as India being a democracy is going to be challenged. I mean, there's no point of me going to vote if my vote does not count. I think I'm here to make my vote count.
1: To sport, and Australia is in a strong position heading into the third day of the first cricket test against South Africa in Durban. Matt Renshaw scored 190 and shared a 134-run partnership with Nathan Lyon as the Australians were bowled out for 390. The hosts are 1 for 27, 363 runs behind. And in the AFLW, the Gold Coast Suns have beaten Melbourne by 22 points. Geelong thrashed the Giants 96 points to 33. A 2-point win for St Kilda over Collingwood, and wins for the Adelaide Crows and for Port Adelaide.
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5: Well, let's have a look at the weather to see what it's done in the last hour. It was 5.3 degrees when I came in this morning. It's currently sitting on 8 degrees, feels like 5.9. Mostly clear conditions. We've got a 6 km/h window, so the wind's dropped 6 km and it's gusting to 9. It was gusting to 14 when I came in. Pressure gauge has risen to 1016.1 hectopascals. The UV index is 8, which is very high, so slip, slop, slap. Put on that hat while you're out and about. Looking at the forecast for today, we're expecting southwesterly winds to be prevailing throughout the day, 15 to 25 k's. We've got a maximum of 15. Monday, minimum 10, maximum 16. Tuesday, minimum 9, maximum 18. And Wednesday looks like a gorgeous day, sunny, minimum 11, maximum 23. Around the regions, Denmark cloudy, Bremer Bay cloudy, Noongar up cloudy, Jeremungup and Mount Barker, similar conditions. So Denmark 15, as well as Jeremungup. 16 for Bremer Bay and Nowangerup, and 13, Mount Barker's our coolest around the region. All right, having a look what the rate is showing as far as no rain in the last hour, but we've had 4 mils since 9 a.m. yesterday. There's a fair bit showing on the radar coming across the land north of Walpole, showing that we're an indication that we could get some rain, about a mil, 20% likelihood. Now, another wind warning has been issued at 7:01 a.m. this morning, Australian Western Standard Time, for Geraldton Coast, a cancellation for Albany and Esperance Coast, so you could get out on the water in those areas. So a strong wind warning for Geraldton Coast. All right, that completes your weather update for this hour. Do stay with us. I'm going right through to 9:15, and then we'll have messages of hope. So lots more great praise and worship music to come. If you have a request, please do so via the SMS line 0483 951 009, or if it's a comment you want to make, or you simply want to interact with the program, feel free to do so. Or you can call the studio phone, as some do, 98423456, 98423456. Reminder that we're live and free on the Community Plus radio app. Just download it onto your device. 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Isn't that fantastic?

0: Beautiful song, that one. Really beautiful song, that one. O Church Arise by Keith and Kristen Getty from their album Facing a Task and Finish. I've got one more track to come from that album, one of the concluding tracks. And before that, we heard Psalm 24, The King of Glory. And I began that, and then we had the track called My Song is Love Unknown. All right, you're on Great Southern FM, where the time's approaching 22 minutes past seven. As always, this is Christian Breakfast with George. Hope you're enjoying the program. 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You can SMS the studio on 0483 951 009, as always, or love to hear from you. 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So stay tuned, lots more great music to come, and then we have our next gospel message at 8:45, Messages of Hope. I want to share with you a reading this morning. It's from 2 Corinthians 12, verse 7 to 10. It's Paul talking, Paul's visions and his thorn. So visions that Paul has about a life with Christ. And the reading's called No Cookies for You. In this world you will have tribulation, but take heart, I have overcome the world. Tribulation being another word for troubles. Now verse 7 reads as follows. So to keep me from becoming conceited because of the surpassing greatness of the revelations, a thorn was given me in the flesh, a messenger of Satan to harass me, to keep me from becoming conceited. 3 times I pleaded with the Lord about this, that it should leave me. But he said to me, "My grace is sufficient for you, for my power is made perfect in weakness. Therefore I will boast all the more gladly of my weaknesses, so that the power of Christ may rest upon me. For the sake of Christ, then, I am content with weaknesses, insults, hardship, persecutions, and calamities. For when I am weak, then I am strong." Similar to the words of Discovering a Better Life message at 20 to 7 based on Psalm 23. "For when I am weak, then I am strong." My son came into the kitchen and asked for a cookie, Canadian word for biscuit. I said no, supper would be ready soon and I wanted him to eat that instead. He left sad and still hungry, but he trusted me. How many of us can identify with that with our children? No matter how old they are. Last time we talked about God's wisdom. He is the best goal for the world, and the gospel is the best way of making that goal happen. Yet, when we face pain and sadness, such as hunger, sickness, mistakes, injuries, failing a test, losing a job, or the suffering and death of a loved one, people can have a hard time believing that God has the best goal in mind for individuals. Isn't that true? Jesus promised that in this world we will have trouble. God has immediate goals for us when we face these troubles. His purpose is to make us into something we are not yet. He is drawing us deeper into a relationship with him, delivering us further from sin and showing us the power of his grace, that free gift. He is using our story to share the gospel with the world. Considering these wise goals, how should we respond? 1. Receive challenges as from God. Ask how God requires us to respond. 3. Trust and obey. 4. Share your testimony of how God saves sinners. Now, when supper was ready, my son ate a nutritious meal until he was satisfied. Later, he had a cookie. May God give us all the eyes to see beyond our pain and give us eyes of faith. Thank God for the troubles he allows to come your way. Ask to know how to respond to pain and sorrow. Ask for strength to trust and obey him. Now, this reading, along with the other readings for this month from Nearer to God Daily Devotional, are based on knowing God by James Packer. So all these messages in here this month are paraphrases or summaries, a summary version of the thoughts contained in Knowing God. And the author, the contributor for this month, is Caitlin Van Haren, who's a member of Redeemer United Reformed Church in Lacombe, Alberta, where her husband of 11 years currently serves as an elder and chair of council and consistory. She received a liberal arts degree from Redeemer University in Ancaster, Ontario, in honours accounting and is a CPA. She homeschools her 5 elementary age children and has a heart for encouraging others to read the Bible and pray every day. And Alberta is where we used to live, a little bit further north of Lacombe, in a place called Edmonton, where I spent 3.5 years teaching at Parkland Emmanuel Christian School. One of my Canadian stints there, 3.5 years in Alberta, and then 26 months in Owen Sound, Northern Ontario. During the winter time, that's the snow belt, close to Collingwood Park, Collingwood, the ski resort, not confused with Collingwood Magpies, the football team in Australia. All right, enough of that. I hope you enjoyed that reading. As I said, you can look that up online. It's Nearer to God, and you can get it sent email to you, or you can get a hard copy of the booklet, Nearer to God Daily Devotional. All right, let's continue now with Keith and Kristen Getty, Consider the Stars.
1: Hello, this is Wendy, and if you like the classics from the 60s and 70s, you'll love my program. On Tuesday afternoons from 3 to 5 p.m., memories are made of these.

That was Keith and Kristen Getty with the track called Consider the Stars, because the stars witness to the greatness of our God and the fact that he has everything in his hands. And we don't stop to blink about the fact that the stars, they shine most nights of the week. And it's just amazing the creation that God has given us to enjoy. Let's respect it, and let's look after this beautiful creation, especially in this beautiful regional city of Albany. All right, hope you're having a great morning. Are you getting ready to worship our God together with his people, your brothers and sisters in Christ? Hope you have a blessed day and that you're encouraged by the gospel of grace and the words of promise in this often dark and difficult time which we experience just to look around us. All right, the St. Michael Singers now with Lo He Comes. Oh, for a thousand tongues to sing my great Redeemer's praise, and behold the servant.

Hi, this is Linda, inviting you to join us at 12 noon Sundays for a program presented to you by the Baha'i Faith of Albany. You may find it thought-provoking and interesting, so be sure to listen at 12 noon Sunday lunchtime.

That was the St. Michael Singers with Behold the Servant, Oh for a Thousand Tongues to Sing, My Great St. Michael Singers with Behold the Servant, Oh for a Thousand Tongues to Sing, My Great Redeemer's Praise.

the last 15 minutes, our second gospel message for this morning, Messages of Hope, taking us through till 9 a.m. And then after that, we have GSFM non-stop music taking us through till 12 midday, and then we have our Baha'i message 12 to 12:30. Some more non-stop music to take us through till 1 p.m. when John FM will be in with easy listening music from 1 till 3, followed by 4 till 6 foundations of 4 till 7 foundations of folk music with Flossie, and then the Dutch program with John from 7 till 9, as he's done for 33 odd years while this station's been going. Well done to you, John. Well done to all our other presenters out there. If you're listening, we appreciate what you do for Albany and its community and the wider community outside of Albany, because we also have listeners in other parts of the world, even the USA and the UK and South Africa.

Australia has 4.67 million cases of food poisoning each year. 48,000 end up in hospital and 38 lead to preventable deaths. To avoid being part of these stats, it pays to look before you cook. Always read food labels for cooking and storage instructions. 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

Yeah, so for grace to trust him more, 'tis so sweet to trust in Jesus. That was a group from Ontario, Northern Ontario, Canada, The Watchmen, with the tracks His Name is Wonderful, Amazing Grace, How Sweet the Sound, and 'Tis So Sweet to Trust in Jesus. And it is, because in Jesus we have hope for an eternal future. And I hope, I pray, that many more may come to know that hope, that beautiful hope of that eternal future. All right, to take us up till news, we've probably got time for maybe two more tracks. It's Over a Closer Walk with God and When I Survey.

0: Hello, I'm David Cameron. Australian authorities are investigating allegations a Fly Dubai co-pilot accused of trying to crash a passenger plane into an Israeli airport allegedly developed extremist views while studying in Melbourne. 29-year-old Omani national Hamam El-Hamami is accused of attacking his captain with an axe during a flight last month. UAE investigators say they've traced his immersion in extremist materials to his time in Melbourne, where he studied engineering between 2015 and 2017. Speaking to News 24, Home Affairs Minister Tony Burke says counter-terrorism agencies are investigating.
1: We need to deal with those specific networks, whether it be ISIS-inspired or any of those horrific groups, and our intelligence and security agencies are constantly monitoring, breaking up, intercepting.
0: President Donald Trump has called on Ukraine to get a new president who'll end the war with Russia. He accused Volodymyr Zelensky of choosing to prolong the conflict and of ignoring US demands to stop attacking Russian oil refineries. He said the Ukrainian leader could have settled the war with Russia many times.
2: It started due to incompetence. It should have never started. You wouldn't have lost 30% of your country already. You've lost 30% of your country, and you've had over a million people killed. Between the two of them, over 2 million people killed. That's a war that should have never started, and I think it's time for Ukraine to get a new president.
0: Mr. Trump was speaking after Mr. Zelensky criticised the US decision to suspend sanctions on Russian diesel exports, calling it a gift to